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2: Hi, Harrison Preve here. Well, a nail in the coffin for hopes the 16 cent per litre fuel excise cut will continue beyond this weekend. The Prime Minister confirming the discount will end on Sunday. Anthony Albanese telling the ABC the government's focus is now on permanent cost of living support.
3: So the tax cuts that came in on July 1, the increase in the minimum wage, the move of paid parental leave to 6 months, all of these measures are making a difference on cost of living.
2: Meanwhile, one of the independents says he'll consider Pauline Hanson's request for his support for stronger counter-terrorism measures. The One Nation leader has written to the crossbenchers for their support in a bid to stop ISIS fighters from coming back home. Senator David Pocock has told Nine the government already does have extraordinary powers.
4: And it seems like the parliament is giving the executive, the ministers of the day, more and more powers, which I have a bit of a problem with in principle. But on this issue, I'll look at the details and see how it stacks up.
2: Interest rates are tipped to remain on hold after better than expected monthly inflation figures. Headline inflation cooling to 3.8% in the 12 months of June. Briefly, the Productivity Commission's annual report reveals just one out of the 19 closing the gap targets has been met. Rescue teams still searching through the rubble in southern Japan after that massive earthquake. And Anthony Fauci refusing to answer questions after a tense Senate hearing investigating the US response to COVID-19.
1: Sharky Sports Bar, your front row seat to live sport.
2: In sport, it's been another golden day for our Aussies at the Commonwealth Games. Another 12 medals added to our tally at the end of day six, with 9 of those coming in the pool. The swimming's now wrapped up with the Dolphins coming home with a record 37 gold medals, their most successful Comm Games ever. It leaves Australia sitting on top of the medal tally with 47 golds, well ahead of second place Canada.
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3: On the eastern and lower air peninsulas, expecting a cloudy day today. Slight chance of a shower and light winds throughout the day. On the eastern air peninsula, Cleve and Kimber, top of 13 degrees. And to the lower EP, Cummins, a top of 15 degrees. Coffin Bay, 16. And Port Lincoln, top of 14.
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0: It's One Republic on Magic 89.9, the Eyre Peninsula's hit music station. Good morning to you, Brett, with you on your Thursday morning, this 30th of July. Can you believe it? Anyway, hey, we're talking today about strange household rules. Did you have any strange household rules in your house at the moment, or even when you were growing up? One for me was the fact that we were not allowed inside the house between breakfast and dinner during summer, except for lunch. Yep, if we wanted a drink, we had to drink from the hose, all that kind of stuff. Yes, well, I was part of the latchkey kid generation, you could say. But yeah, we had some rather interesting rules at my place when I was growing up. No toys allowed outside of the bedrooms. We were not allowed to close our bedroom doors. Yeah, it was just my brother and myself. What could we get up to? In my household, had some rather interesting ones as well, like no flowering the puppy. We're talking like the flour you use to make cakes and biscuits and stuff. Yeah, that sort of thing. What's a strange rule that was in your place? Got the post up on our Facebook page, Magic89.9 on Facebook. Love to get your comments there. We'll have a chat about that throughout the morning and spin the hits as well. More to come after this.
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0: 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It's Eternal Flame on Magic 89.9, the Eyre Peninsula's hit music station. I'm kind of tied up, really, between that version and Human Nature's version. I kind of like them both. Yeah, yeah. But anyway, hey, we got something new starting on Magic. Check this.
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0: 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It's coming up to 11 o'clock. News, sport and weather on the way. Benson Boone, one of the many artists you could see at the iHeart Music Festival this year in Las Vegas. He's coming up shortly. I'll say Jason Derulo on the way too. My head, I see you all over me. My head, you fulfill my fantasy. Andy, your chance to win yourself a pass to get along to the Port Lincoln show as well. 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
10: Hi, Harrison Preve here. Federal MP Luke Gosling has reportedly been arrested over an alleged assault in the NT. According to the ABC, the member for Solomon is accused of assaulting Northern Territory Administrator David Connolly at a community event earlier this month. The Labor MP arrested this morning and remains in custody. Australia's eSafety Commissioner has launched legal action against Telegram, accusing the messaging app of failing to remove extremist content. The platform facing penalties of up to $54 million for alleged breaches of anti-terror rules. The Indigenous Australians Minister is calling on a renewed effort to meet closing the gap targets. Just one of the 19 has been met, with early childhood education enrolments hitting 95%. Malindiri McCarthy has told the ABC, "We need to go harder."
11: My meetings, which I'll have with the Indigenous Affairs Ministers next week, this will be certainly high on the agenda. We must ensure across the country that Aboriginal community control organisations are very much in control and supported.
10: Overseas, where the death toll from an earthquake in Japan's risen to at least 13, many people remain trapped in a shopping centre that collapsed. And Sydney will become the front line of early Alzheimer's detection, an Australian first blood test that can identify the disease 20 years before symptoms appear, has reportedly been developed.
9: Sharky Sports Bar, your front row seat to live sport.
10: An emotional Corey Jensen announcing his retirement from NRL at the age of 32. The Broncos prop has been forced to call time on his career early due to complications from blood clots. He says he's heartbroken to be hanging up the boots.
12: This obviously isn't how I imagined my playing career would come to an end, but after receiving medical advice and speaking with the specialists, it's become clear it's no longer safe for me to continue playing rugby league. It's been incredibly difficult to come to terms with, but my health and my family's future has to come first.
10: And Jack Martin returns for Geelong to face Collingwood to kickstart round 21 of the AFL, while Paddy Dangerfield is being managed.
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1: Starting off in Arno Bay, the high tide at 3.38 at 1.98 metres. The low tide at 10.58 tonight at 0.4 metres. Over to Tumby Bay, the high tide at 3.01 at 1.98 metres. The low tide at 10 o'clock tonight at 0.38 metres. To Sheringa Beach and the high tide at 1.34 at 1.53 metres. The low tide at 7.58 tonight at 0.28.

0: 8 metres. And in Port Lincoln, the high tide at 2.36 and 1.77 metres. The low tide at 9.27 tonight at 0.37 metres.
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0: On the eastern and lower air peninsulas, expecting a cloudy day today, slight chance of a shower and light winds throughout the day. On the eastern air peninsula, Cleve and Kimber, top of 13 degrees. And to the lower EP, Cummins, a top of 15 degrees, Coffin Bay, 16, and Port Lincoln, top of 14.
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0: It certainly is. And how would you like to go in with a running to win yourself a family pass to get along to the Port Lincoln show? Well, I'm going to make this as easy as possible for you. 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
0: When you hear it, get on the phone, 86-824-899. Be the first one on the phone, and hey, we'll give you a family pass to get along to the Port Lincoln show on the 9th of August. It's going to be a fantastic time out there. Let's get on to the hit. So Benson Boone kicking us off this hour, Mr. Electric Blue on Magic 89.9.

0: It's Somber on Magic 89.9, the Eyre Peninsula's hit music station. My body isn't ready, and it certainly isn't. Hey, it's a Thursday. That's about all I can say for it at the moment. However, tomorrow, lots of action getting underway for Cher on Eyre.
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0: I mean, this is the last week for Cher on Eyre, and there are plenty of ways than ever that you can get involved with West Coast Youth and Community Support to help them help the local people of the Eyre Peninsula. 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And I do believe things get underway from around 6:30 for all of that. Yeah, but 3 p.m. we'll be at Sharky's for the afternoon. So I want to drop in, say g'day there, and grab yourself some tickets there. Challenge your mates on the electronic darts and the shuffleboard tables as well. It's just $10 to play. And here's the best part. 100% of every dollar raised from the darts and shuffleboard will go directly to West Coast Youth and Community Support to help fund the new community bus as well. If you'd like to know more information, or if you'd like to bid or buy raffle tickets or donate, simply visit the Share on Eyre page at magic899.com.au. And I can tell you, lots of auction items have been bid on there. So far, the amount we've raised so far is 11,500 plus. We'd love to see that number get up even higher, and maybe you can help out with that one. Big thank you to all the local businesses that got behind us with Share on Eyre, and also Priceline Pharmacy, Port Lincoln, Community Bank Eyre Peninsula, Kemp Real Estate, Total Tools, and Mitre 10 Port Lincoln as well.
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Taylor Swift, I knew it. I knew you on Magic 89.9. It's the Air Peninsula's hit music station. How are you going with keeping an ear out for the song that could win you a family pass to get along to the Port Lincoln show? If you missed it earlier, it's this song you're listening out for.

0: When you hear us play that song, get on the phone, give us a call. 86-824-899. Be the first one on the phone, and we'll give you a family pass to get out to the Port Lincoln show. It's going to be a great time, that's for sure.
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0: 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Delight and groove is in the heart. And I tell you, I got ourselves a rather happy person on the line. All about, of course, the Shaggy song. You listened out for that one, did you?
1: Yes, I am.
0: Ah, what a great song that is, eh? What a throwback for us all.
1: I know.
0: Yeah. So you'd like to get along to the Port Lincoln show on the 9th of August?
1: Perfect.
0: Yeah.
1: I are so excited.
0: Yeah, take the family out for that one. Congratulations. You are our winner for that.
1: Oh, cool. Thank you. I waited in the car on my lunch break.
0: And typically I left it for right near the end of the hour too.
1: Yeah, I was. I'm waiting and I'm like, damn, how long do these songs go for?
0: Well, I can tell you roughly, you're at about 2.5 to 3 minutes each.
1: Yeah.
0: Actually, who have I got here? Who's on the line with me?

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3: Hi, Harrison Freeve. Federal Labor MP Luke Gosling faces an alleged assault charge following his arrest in Darwin this morning. The member for Solomon accused of assaulting NT Administrator David Connolly earlier this month. Anthony Albanese has killed off hopes the fuel excise cut will be extended, confirming the 16 cent per litre discount will end Sunday. With tensions rising again in the Middle East, the PM's told the ABC the focus is now on fuel supply.
4: And we have more fuel in Australia today than we had in February 28. That's a result of the relationships that were built around the world, but also the work that we've done with the private sector.
3: The deadly H5 bird flu has reached another state, Victoria, declaring its first case. Authorities have confirmed the detection in a Greater Crescent Tern near Portland on the southwest. Further testing underway to formally confirm the result. A Queensland man is awaiting trial in Syria on premeditated murder charges, which carry the death penalty. Patrick Stevenson accused of shooting dead another Australian man in Syria on New Year's Eve last year. The 20-year-old's been in jail for the past 7 months. Federal government confirming they're assisting the families of both men involved. And briefly, a Closing the Gap snapshot reveals Indigenous children are spending an average of 2 months in unsentenced detention.
2: Sharky Sports Bar, your front row seat to live sport.
3: To sport, where it's been raining gold at the Commonwealth Games in Glasgow. Our reporter Sally Pearson has the highlights.
5: Australia wins 7 gold on the final day of the swimming. Meg Harris taking out the 50-metre freestyle final. Carl Chalmers and Ben Armbrister tie in the 50-metre freestyle final. Lucky Patterson wins the 100-metre freestyle S9 category. Sam Short won another gold in the 1500-metre final. And the men's and women's take out the 4x100-metre medley relay final. And Eileen Chikamatana wins the weightlifting 86 kilogram category, and Australia win the men's and women's 3-on-3 basketball and the men's 3-on-3 wheelchair basketball.
3: And that's latest in news and sport.
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6: 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So

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3: On West Coast waters and variable winds below 10 knots, seas below half a metre. The swell southwesterlies to 3 metres, decreasing to 2 metres later tonight. On central waters and variable winds below 10 knots, seas below half a metre. The swell southwesterlies to 4 metres, decreasing to 3 metres. And on Spencer Gulf waters, variable winds about 10 knots, seas below half a metre. The swell south to southwesterlies to 2.5 metres, decreasing to 1.5 metres by early tonight.
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3: On the eastern and lower air peninsulas, expecting a cloudy day today, slight chance of a shower and light winds throughout the day. On the eastern air peninsula, Cleve and Kimber, top of 13 degrees. And to the lower EP, Cummins, a top of 15 degrees. Coffin Bay, 16. And Port Lincoln, top of 14.
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3: 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Bananarama kicking us off. 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

0: I'm in throwback heaven right now. 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Thanks to Macca's. 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

Well, that about wraps things up for me for your Thursday. Katie Wright Dynamite taking over after 1 o'clock, new sport and weather. 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
14: Hey, I'm Brooke Seychelle. The PM says Pauline Hanson's push to strengthen counter-terrorism laws would go against the Constitution. The One Nation leader wants to tighten current legislation to block ISIS fighters from coming home. Anthony Albanese has told the ABC many of these people are Aussie citizens.
15: Citizenship does bring certain rights under the Constitution, and we will do everything we can within the law, though, and we'll also provide no support for any of these people to return to Australia.
14: The communications watchdog has announced it is suing Optus over last year's network outage. ACMA alleges Optus breached two legal obligations more than 1,000 times, including ensuring customers could call emergency services. Victoria has recorded its first case of the H5 bird flu following a detection in the state southwest. Authorities confirmed the greater crested tern has been sent for further genetic testing in Geelong. Overseas, the US has launched new strikes on Iran after an attempted surprise attack on American troops in the Middle East. Four ballistic missiles were intercepted by US forces yesterday. Explosions have been heard in several parts of southern Iran today, just hours after Donald Trump warned they would be hit hard. And Irish musician and actor Glenn Hansard has died following a motorcycle crash. The 56-year-old, who won a Best Original Song Oscar and was lead singer for rock group The Frames, died in the single-vehicle crash west of Dublin.
13: Sharky Sports Bar, your front row seat to live sport.
14: In sport, Collingwood and Geelong will battle in a huge clash at the MCG tonight to kick off.

0: round 21 of the AFL. The Cats are without Patrick Dangerfield, who hurt his hip last week. Jordan Dugui remains in doubt for the Pies after dealing with illness all week. And round 22 of the NRL kicks off tonight with a blockbuster clash between the Roosters and the Cowboys. The Roosters will be looking to notch up 6 wins on the trot when they hit the paddock in Townsville, having won 4 from 4 there. That's the latest in news and sport.
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3: Eastern and Lower Eyre Peninsula. Chance of showers and light winds for tonight. Eastern EP around 14 degrees. It's going to be 2 to 5 degrees overnight. 13 to 16 degrees for the Lower Eyre Peninsula. Down to between 3 to 6 degrees tonight.
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0: 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Thanks to Boston Bay Diner. 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
1: 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Milky and Marley Grab on the way to take us there. It's Brian Adams with Summer of 69 on the Eyre Peninsula's hit music station.

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0: Thursday, 30th of July, as we get into your Friday's Eve. Tunes on the way to get you through your workday after two. We've got the news, sport, the weather. 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

0: Headline inflation cooled to 3.8% in the 12 months to June. Finance Minister Katie Gallagher welcoming the news on Nine this morning.
1: It was encouraging data out yesterday. Very encouraging to see that inflation's coming down in a headline sense in a monthly and quarterly terms, and it'll be up to the Reserve Bank Board, but this was encouraging news yesterday.
0: Federal MP Luke Gosling has reportedly been arrested over an alleged assault in the NT. According to the ABC, the member for Solomon is accused of assaulting Northern Territory Administrator David Connolly at a community event earlier this month. The Labor MP remains in custody. Optus could face record penalties over last year's 000 outage. ACMA has launched federal court action, alleging the telco breached emergency call obligations more than 1,000 times when hundreds of 000 calls failed to connect during the September 2025 outage. Telecommunications expert Dr. Mark Gregory has told the ABC it's an important step.
2: Because it will provide the opportunity for the courts to take action over the breaches to the regulations.
0: And K-pop group BTS have bowed out of this year's Grammys after the Recording Academy introduced a new Best Asian Pop Performance category. The group members taking to social media to say they hope their music can be celebrated rather than being divided by region or language.
3: Sharky Sports Bar, your front row seat to live sport.
0: In sport, Carlton's interim coach Josh Fraser is considering pitching for the full-time job. He's been given a week by the Blues to decide if he wants to bid for the position. Fraser says he's already learned a lot.
4: So you're exposed to a large number of things, but the reality is you're not exposed to everything, and I'm aware of that. But I've also feel like over the course of my coaching journey, I've had some great opportunities and experience that are a little bit unique as well.
0: And Queensland have signed Aussie spinner Adam Zampa for the upcoming domestic cricket season. That's the latest in news and sport.
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8: Eastern and Lower Eyre Peninsula. Chance of showers and light winds for tonight. Eastern EP around 14 degrees. It's going to be 2 to 5 degrees overnight. 13 to 16 degrees for the Lower Eyre Peninsula. Down to between 3 to 6 degrees tonight.
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0: 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Sunny Fedora there. 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

0: Magic 89.9 in excess, being by my side. Katie Wright, Dynamite with you. Happy Thursday, 30th of July. We got Harry Styles on the way for you with American Girls. I'll hit play on that Inside 5 right after the break on Magic.
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2: 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Zendaya and Tom Holland.
3: Hey guys, how you doing?
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3: 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If you put it in a washing machine, it would just destroy it. 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
2: 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Is it the sight or the smell when you're in there?
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2: 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How many suits do you go through?
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0: 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Katie here, Katie Wright Dynamite. Hope you're doing great. Happy Thursday, 30th of July. Plenty of tunes on the way for you after the 3 p.m. news, sport and weather, and your tired times as well. Gonna hit play old school Cranberries with Zombie and Ariana Grande with Hate That I Made You Love Me on the EP's hit music station, Magic 89.9.
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16: Hey, I'm Brooke Seychelle. One of the crossbenchers doesn't appear interested in Pauline Hanson's request for stronger counter-terrorism.

0: earlier this month. Just one of the 19 Closing the Gap targets has been met, 5 years out from the deadline. Early childhood education enrolment for First Nations children has hit 95%. Minister for Indigenous Australians, Mulindiri McCarthy, has told the ABC there's a lot of work to do.
1: In particular around justice and out of home care, I'm absolutely determined, the Prime Minister's determined. As he said in February, failure is not an option.
0: Overseas, Japanese rescuers have intensified their search for survivors as the death toll from a major earthquake rises to 17. Many remain trapped after a shopping mall collapsed. And Hollywood actor Jared Leto has been accused of sexual misconduct by four women. They've spoken about their alleged experiences in a new BBC documentary.
2: Sharky Sports Bar, your front row seat to live sport.
0: In sport, Broncos prop Corey Jensen has paid tribute to his teammates after announcing his immediate retirement from the NRL. The 32-year-old has been forced to hang up the boots due to blood clot issues. Jensen says he's forever grateful for the friendships he's made along the way.
3: I've seen so many of the guys grow, not just as footy players, but as men. If I can leave one thing, it's if I played a part in some of their lives, not just as footballers, but as men, then that's what I hold most dearly.
0: And Bobby Hill is set to leave Collingwood despite having 4 years left on his contract. That's the latest in news and sport.
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6: Arno Bay high tide, 3:38 PM, 1.98 metres. Low tide, 10:58 PM, 0.4 metres. Tumby Bay, high tide right now, 1.98 metres. Low tide, 10 PM, 0.38 metres. Sheringa Beach, low tide, 7:58 PM, 0.28 metres. High tide, 1:15 AM, 0.88 metres. Port Lincoln, low tide, 9:27 PM, 0.37 metres. High tide, 3:21 AM, 1.07 metres.
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6: Eastern and Lower Eyre Peninsula. Chance of showers and light winds for tonight. Eastern EP around 14 degrees. It's going to be 2 to 5 degrees overnight. 13 to 16 degrees for the Lower Eyre Peninsula. Down to between 3 to 6 degrees tonight.
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0: 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Michael Jackson with Billie Jean. Katie here. 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

0: the Screaming Jets. 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Hope you're doing great. Happy Thursday, 30th of July. Right after the break, going to hit play on Lewis Capaldi's Forget Me on Magic.
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0: 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New sport weather on the way. 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
1: Hey, I'm Brooke Seychelle. Optus is facing court over last year's 000 outage. The communications watchdog alleges the telco breached emergency call obligations more than 1,000 times during the September 2025 outage. Telecommunications expert Dr. Mark Gregory has told the ABC the penalties could be quite significant.
2: The action will provide an opportunity for the telecommunications industry to take on notice that the regulator is now prepared to take action in the courts for breaches to the regulations regarding 000.
1: Australia's eSafety Commissioner has launched legal action against Telegram, accusing the messaging app of failing to remove extremist content. The platform is facing penalties of up to 50

0: Iran's missile attacks on American forces this week. And the federal government has ruled out extending the fuel excise beyond this weekend. The 16-cent a litre cut will end on Sunday.
1: Sharky Sports Bar, your front row seat to live sport.
0: In sport, Broncos prop Corey Jensen has been forced into medical retirement at the age of 32 after developing blood clots in his lungs. His coach Michael Maguire says Jensen is an incredible player, but an even better person off the field.
2: He's the type of player that I love to coach because he helps build the fabric of what we're about. So I think not only what he has done on the field, but off the field will be a big part of what will be left in and amongst his playing group.
0: And Essendon boss Daniel McPherson will finish up at the end of the season after 4 years with the club.
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4: West coast winds variable, below 10 knots. Seas blow 1.5 metres, swell southwest to 3 metres, decreasing to 2 metres later in the evening. Central waters winds variable, below 10 knots. Seas below 0.5 metres, swell southwest 2 to 3 metres. Spencer Gulf waters winds variable, about 10 knots. Seas below 0.5 metres, swell south to southwest to 2 metres, decreasing to 1.5 metres by early evening.
1: 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Weather Watch. Weather Watch.
4: Eastern and Lower Air Peninsula. Chance of showers and light winds for tonight. Eastern EP around 14 degrees. It's going to be 2 to 5 degrees overnight. 13 to 16 degrees for the Lower Air Peninsula. Down to between 3 to 6 degrees tonight.
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0: 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Katie with you. Happy to be rolling through your Thursday, 30th of July. Lots of tunes on the way. It's Sheeran on the way with Castle on the Hill on Magic.
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0: 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Katie Wright, Dynamite here. G'day. Hope you're doing great for your Thursday, 30th of July. I'm out of here. I'll be back tomorrow, guys, to keep us rolling throughout our work day. Will and Woody will take care of you from 5, and I'll catch you tomorrow. 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
8: Hey, I'm Brooke Seychelle. Messaging app Telegram is facing legal action by the eSafety Commissioner. It's been accused of failing to remove pro-terror material and could face fines of $55 million if found guilty. eSafety Commissioner Julie Inman-Grant says it comes at a time of heightened security here in Australia.
9: It is more important than ever that digital platforms meet their obligations to protect the Australian community.
8: Optus could be hit with millions of dollars in fines over last year's network outage. The communications watchdog has launched legal proceedings against the telco over the outage last September. Federal Labor MP Luke Gosling is facing an alleged assault charge following his arrest in Darwin this morning. Meanwhile, the PM has ruled out an extension of the fuel excise with the 16 cent a litre cut to end on Sunday. And with tensions rising again in the Middle East, Anthony Albanese has told the ABC the focus is now on fuel supply.
10: And we have more fuel in Australia today than we had in February 28. That's a result of the relationships that were built around the world, but also the work that we've done with the private sector.
8: Overseas, the death toll has risen to 30 after a major earthquake in Japan's southwest. Rescuers are still looking for survivors following a shopping

0: has set up an all-Aussie encounter at the Washington, D.C. Open after he defeated Stefanos Tsitsipas in three sets this morning. He'll now face Cruz Hewitt in the round of 16. That's the latest in news and sport.
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3: Eastern and Lower Eyre Peninsula. Chance of showers and light winds for tonight. Eastern EP around 14 degrees. It's going to be 2 to 5 degrees overnight. 13 to 16 degrees for the Lower Eyre Peninsula. Down to between 3 to 6 degrees tonight.

0: Yes, I hope you're having a wonderful drive home. It is Will and Woody Woodrow.
1: The DJ Will, DJ National Tour kicks off in 5 days, Australia.
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1: First stop off is an under 14 girls training session. That's happening on Monday night.
0: Insane.
1: If you listen to this radio show, we'll take you behind the scenes there on our socials. I'd say go and follow us now at Will and Woody. That will be a gig of a lifetime.
0: At a soccer training, under 14 soccer.
1: Soccer training, yes. The Wednesday gig. Look, this.
0: Do they know what sort of music I play?
1: I haven't discussed that, funnily enough. In all my engagement
0: just
1: with them,
0: yeah.
1: There's been no discussion as to what music you play, which I do find funny.
0: Same, because I don't play what we play on the radio station.
1: I have been meaning to talk to you about that.
0: I don't play hits.
1: I have been meaning to talk to you about that. Might be nice to put some poppy ones in there.
0: Absolutely not.
1: Bit of Bieber would be nice. But look, hey, I'm just the manager.
0: Absolutely not.
1: I'm just
0: what about my credibility?
3: You have none.
1: Hey, that's my client. How dare you? I don't find that funny at all. Now, your middle gig has been cancelled. The hump day
0: team lunch. I was DJing at a team lunch. Yeah.
1: Yeah. Apparently, the boss found out about it. Not keen at all to have a DJ in his team meeting. Fair enough. So we are still looking actually for a replacement. But
0: we haven't sorted that.
1: The big news.
0: Yes.
1: Iron's in the fire. There. The huge news is that I'm announcing
0: iron's
1: to you
0: the
1: huge finale
0: yes.
1: for the DJ National
0: yes.
1: Tour. You
0: Where's
1: don't know what
0: leading?
1: This is. But there's a flight. It involves a flight. The flights have been booked. You know you're getting on a plane, but you don't know where we're going.
0: Yes, I do.
1: I'm announcing on this radio show.
0: I'm cancelling my other gig so that I can go to this.
1: And trust me, if your wife was giving birth next Saturday, I would say, mate, I think we should do the gig. That's just to say how big this gig is.
0: Is that right?
1: That's where I'm at, mate.
0: I don't believe you.
1: This is a career definer.
0: I don't believe
1: and
0: you.
1: And speaking of career defining, I have also, as your manager, organised for you, I think, the best Australian live act that we currently have. It's these guys. Peking Duck. I reached out to them. They're good friends of mine. We talked about representation. They went a different direction, and I respect that. But they're coming on the show to give you some advice about how you can rock all of your gigs next week.
0: Cool.
1: Yeah, mate.
0: Love the boys. What? But Adam and Rubes?
1: Adam and Rubes.
0: Love
1: yes.
0: that.
1: Coming on to talk about you, my friend. They love you.
0: To talk DJing. I love
1: talk
0: the
1: DJ.
0: Boys.
1: And, right. and also just talking about stage presence.
0: All right.
1: How you can bring a bit of extra.
0: Because
1: right now,
0: yeah.
1: you're in a Timberland hiking shirt.
0: Yeah.
1: And I don't know what's going on.
0: Needs a bit of work.
1: I don't know what's going
0: on. All right, fair enough. Well, speaking of no credibility, you've also got none.
1: God, lots of shots fired early.
0: Well, I'm just stating the facts, brother. You're a meme on the internet.
1: I
0: and
1: am.
0: I'll tell everyone why.

0: It's Will and Woody. Hope you're having a wonderful drive home. Woods, you're a meme. I love it. You're getting shit online. And it's my favourite thing, I think.
1: Thank you. And that comes that means a lot coming from my best mate.
0: Everyone's loving it, though.
1: Everyone's hating me on the line.
0: It's also good for business, though. Like, we're getting a lot of clicks for it. We got the biggest interview in the world, Tom Holland and Zendaya. And you completely ruined it. And it has become a sensation. If you haven't heard the audio, this is the question, the first and only question that Woody gets out in the interview.
2: Tom, I know you look very good in the Spider-Man suit, but I have heard a little rumor that you continue to wear the suit even when it's not required. Even when you go into the shops to get coffee, the suit is on. Is that true?
0: No. It's baseless. It's unfunny. It's accusatorial. Yep. It's a whole bunch of things. It couldn't have been a worse question. I don't think if we spent an hour in a room coming up with something, which is not like obviously completely inappropriate, could we have come up with something as bad as that?
1: See, that's where you're wrong. I deliberately thought of the worst question I could ask, knowing that that would go viral. And Will, we've got millions of clicks online, yes, my friend. It's the genius behind what looks like a mistake.
0: And I'm loving this. I'm loving this false bravado. Is that it's a shell? It's a defense.
1: Me.
0: Text line's open here, and you guys can call us because this what you're seeing right now is a guy who's hurt and he's putting on a great show.
1: I love getting trolled. I'm fine with it.
0: But we caught you off mic last night. We had the mic still rolling. And this is you talking about the trolls.
3: There's a part of me which is just like all these that are giving me shit online. What's your first question to Tom Holland?
1: It's a good point past me. It's a good point past me.
0: So burnt. So beautifully burnt.
1: Why are these mics always on?
0: Vulnerable.
1: Why are these
0: mics always on? I like it. It's beautiful. You got more? All right, let's hear it one more time.
3: There's a part of me which is just like all these that are giving me shit online. What's your first question to Tom Holland?
0: All right.
1: I stand by that, though. What is your first question?
0: I know you stand by it, and that's why we're opening the phone lines. What would you have asked Tom Holland? First question, put yourself in the shoes of us. By the way, Spider-Man Brand New Day is out today. I'm sure we've all seen it. Let's justify Woody. Because I agree, mate. You can't. People in glass houses shouldn't throw stones.
1: Exactly. It's hard what we do, guys. It's bloody hard.
0: What would you have asked Tom Holland?
1: Zendaya or just Tom Holland?
0: Well, it was asked to him. It was asked to Tom.
1: Yeah, sure.
0: Throw it over to you guys right now. Let's answer him. It's Will and Woody. Hope you're having a great drive.
4: 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Just the best.
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0: Well then, Woody, hope you're having a wonderful Thursday. Woody isn't. Not across it.
1: Had a shocking week.
0: You've had a bad week. You've had a bad week. It's not a good week when you become a meme. And I think anyone who has become a meme can attest to that.
1: I don't think I've ever been trolled before. I've heard trolling's bad, but now that I am being trolled,
0: yeah,
1: really is a shocking experience.
0: So we got the biggest interview in the world, Zendaya and Tom Holland. No one else got it. Everyone was like, why have they got it? And turns out with good reason, because this is the only question that you ended up asking before they pulled the pin.
2: Tom, I know you look very good in the Spider-Man suit, but I have heard a little rumor that you continue to wear the suit even when it's not required. Even when you go into the shops to get coffee, the suit is on. Is that true?
1: No. I have done an explanation as to what I was going for, by the way, which doesn't save it at all. It's still idiotic. But if you want to see that, go to Will and Woody on Instagram or TikTok.
0: Yes, absolutely.
1: I feel like I had to do some sort of response because we were getting so many questions on, what were you doing?
0: The company said, guys, you need to release a statement because this is looking bad.
1: Well, the company trolled me. ARN Media, which is our company, said, oh, God, .. on the post. Like, guys.
0: So
1: part of the stable.
0: The trolling's been going on. It's reached a critical mass. I think you've been doing really well outwardly facing publicly. You put in a great mask. We've had a bit of a laugh with it.
1: Haven't missed a show.
0: Yep. You've done a great job. The mics were recording yesterday afternoon after the show. Your emotions got to you. And this is what you said.
3: There's a part of me which is just like, all these that are giving me shit online, what's your first question to Tom Holland?
1: It's a good question, though.
0: It's so real.
1: It's hard what we do, guys. It's hard
0: So you can text us or you can call right now and let's answer that very emotional question from my colleague Woody.
1: I'm probably compromised here as to deciding whether your question is better, so I think you have to be the judge.
0: What would you have asked Zendaya and Tom Holland first up and what would you go for?
4: I would have asked Tom, hey Tom, do you think there should be more music in Spider-Man? Do you think you should learn a song and dance number?
1: A song and dance. He's a dancer, Ange.
0: There you go,
4: Zendaya,
0: Ange.
4: Yep.
0: Nice Zendaya. I love how Australians say Zendaya. We just broken it up right up, don't we?
1: Actually, that's
0: not bad, Ange. Not great.
1: I think it's a good area, though. Getting him talking about his dancing, I think, is strong.
0: So you want to go on to a Spider-Man interview and go like, hey, dude, 20 years ago, you played Billy Elliot on stage.
1: He's about to do a new dancing movie, actually, which he's nervous about. He's playing a professional
0: dancer.
1: We're
0: getting paid. Sony are asking us to talk to them about Spider-Man.
1: And I love Spider-Man. It's out tonight. Can't wait to see
0: it. Brand new day.
1: I'll see it twice tonight.
0: Franklin, are you there?
5: Yes, I'm here.
0: Did you see Woody's question?
5: Yes.
0: What'd you think?
5: Strange question, but he's an odd man.
0: All right,
1: thank you, Franklin. I'm here, by the way.
0: What would you have asked?
5: I want to ask him if he could reenact his famous lip sync battle dance with Zendaya.
0: Oh, yes, this is the umbrella. It's red hot. Yeah, that would have been. Yeah, again, good. I mean,
1: he wouldn't do that. If I had started the interview with, hey, mate, can you do a full dance for us right now? I know you're in a junket right now and you've probably been sitting there for 5 hours, but would you mind doing your whole routine?
0: I think context, this is more difficult than people. Like, we had 10 minutes with them and it's like very, very, very heavily guarded 10 minutes.
1: Yeah.
0: And there are a list of things that you can and can't ask, and we are trying to promote the movie, so you can't just pull things out of left field and be like, yo, can I talk to you about this? You can get there, kind of, but
1: making them do a whole dance.
0: Making them do a dance.
1: Probably
0: they would just tell us to get lost.
1: Yeah.
0: So I currently Woods.
1: Still in the lead.
0: I think you're still in the lead.
1: We might have to get what your first
0: question. Largely because I think that, I think that your question is related to the movie. And currently no one is related to the movie.
1: Yeah, only just
0: Spider-Man Brand New Day. Which is out today, I should mention. I think we've got some texts that are coming in as well. I just have to reset my text line.
1: I'll go to Natalie. You look at the text.
0: Talk amongst yourselves.
1: Natalie, what would you have asked Tom Holland? What would your first question be?
6: Oh, my God, because I work with young children who quite often wear onesies, I'm like, my first thought is,
4: What happens if he has to go to the toilet in a hurry? Like, is this
0: in the Spider-Man suit?
4: Like a peekaboo hole?
1: That's actually a great Have you got a peekaboo hole on the Spider-Man suit?
0: We actually did talk to him a lot about the suit, Nat. That's our whole chat was about the suit in the end.
1: Because they can't put the suit in a washing machine, Natalie. They've got to drench it with alcohol.
0: Yeah, I think he wears five suits for the whole duration.
1: He said he went through 16 suits for the filming of the movie, Natalie. And I can only imagine he goes through 16.
4: Well, he must have wet himself a lot then.
1: I'm willing to spread that.
0: He'd just like a wetsuit.
1: The next rumor I announce in front of him is, I've heard that you kiss yourself in the suit.
0: Hey, so we got a text here. Jenna said, if you had webs in real life, Tom, what is the most useless thing that you would use them for?
1: I like that. It's fun. I like that question. It's quirky.
0: My question, if it was me.
1: Here we go. Because there's a world here. There's an alternate reality. Yep. Where I say to you, do you know what, mate? I've decided my first question isn't good.
0: Yeah.
1: What do you reckon we should go for? Okay, What's your first question?
0: My question to them would be, because I saw the trailer for Spider-Man Brand New Day, and in the trailer, there's a moment where Zendaya kisses another guy.
1: Yes.
0: And so my question, and Tom watches this as Spider-Man, Peter Parker watches it, and he looks very jealous. So my question would have been, which I think is a good question, hey, Tom, did you have to pretend to be jealous of that guy, or were you actually jealous of that guy when you were watching the bit?
1: That would have been my question. Definitely should have gone with that.
0: That would have been good, right?
1: Definitely should have gone with that.
0: Tied to the movie, but you know they're in a relationship. Was it hard to watch your wife making out with another guy?
1: Yeah, good. That's good.
0: Thanks, mate. I appreciate that.
1: That's really good.
0: Anyway, you can see the reel online. Magic 89.9.

0: Will and Woody, peeking duck up next right now. Of what else can you get a hangover from? We'll also take your texts. We love the text line, so text us. And now the reason we're talking about this is because everyone's going out to see Odyssey these days.
1: Yes.
0: Big new Nolan movie.
1: Mm-hmm.
0: It's a big one, though. It's a big
1: long,
0: one.
1: Long. Very long.
0: Very long. So people go in, they get the popcorn, and you end up eating a lot of popcorn. And one of the pitfalls, Woods, of eating a lot of popcorn, according to our button pusher, Button Pusher Tommy, who is, apart from you, Woods, the biggest hypochondriac I know. If you have too much popcorn, you get a popcorn hangover.
2: Yeah, boy.
1: So Tommy, so you genuinely wake up the next morning and you haven't had any alcohol. You've just had a lot of salty popcorn. Yep. And it feels just like the hangover you would get from alcohol.
2: I find it with pizza as well, actually.
0: Shut up.
1: So anything with high salt.
2: High salt. You just wake up and you feel so parched and you feel lethargic the next day. And it's all to do with the salt content. You know how much salt is in that popcorn?
1: I don't. I've never thought about it.
2: A lot of empty calories.
0: What's an empty calorie?
2: Well, it's like a calorie that you're eating. It's like high caloric, but not much food, like not much substance.
0: Oh, yeah.
2: Do you know what I mean? Like a Palmer, you're getting a lot of calories, but there's also a lot of food there.
0: Yeah, right.
2: But like the popcorn, you're eating a lot of calories, but you're not actually eating a lot.
1: But corn's a vegetable, though. There you go. Yeah, the vegetable. Anyway, so how much how much popcorn do you need to have for you to receive a hangover?
2: I reckon I've done a little scientific study, and I ate like a half a small.
1: Yeah, only half a small.
2: Half a small did it to me.
1: Yeah, and you were hungover.
2: Yeah.
0: Say he was so worried about the popcorn hangover that he actually went home for the Odyssey filming, made his own popcorn at home with olive oil and sea salt and brought it in his snap-lock bag.
2: Stunning. I've got some here. I'd
1: love some.
2: There you go.
1: Absolutely love some. Tommy makes beautiful. A great
2: smell
1: popcorn.
2: Smell it.
1: And so no hangover from this as well because less salt. No. Have you ever had a day off from work because of a popcorn hangover?
2: Nearly.
0: You brought it up. You brought it up a lot. Are you guys eating get a hangover from anything else?
3: Sometimes I get the meat sweats.
0: You're getting a meat hangover. Oh, actually, sorry. I think you can get a McDonald's hangover.
2: Oh, yeah.
1: I love Macca's. Macca's would not cause hangovers. We love Macca's on this show.
0: We do.
3: A couple of other fast food outlets as well. Maybe one that specializes in chicken.
0: Yeah, it's a thing.
1: I don't know if you guys ever hit a sauna hard at night. I feel like sometimes.
0: You get a sauna hangover?
1: Yeah.
3: Just dehydration.
1: But that is a hangover, isn't it?
3: I guess.
0: The topic doesn't sound as good with when were you severely dehydrated?
1: What dehydrates you?
0: doesn't have the same ring to it, mate. Come on, we workshop this. Where'd you get your hangover from?
2: Didn't you guys get a hangover after you ate the mini mart here at work? The little mini supermarket?
1: 100%. Yes.
0: I just realized something that I get a hangover from.
1: What?
0: This hasn't happened to me in a long time. But I remember when I was at uni and I was binge watching TV shows and I couldn't turn the TV show off because I was binging it and I ended up watching it like on my laptop in bed until like 2 o'clock in the morning.
2: Oh, yeah.
0: And then I had to get up in the morning to go to a lecture at like 9. I would have like a TV show hangover.
2: Yeah.
0: You know, like because you've been staring at the screen. You'd be in your bed and you're like, I'll just watch one more. And then all of a sudden you realize you've been staring at the laptop for 5 hours.
2: Yes.
0: You'd wake up like bug-eyed.
2: Yeah, no. Yeah.
0: Do you remember that?
1: Definitely. Definitely can't do it now with kids. But when I used to binge TV.
0: Right.
1: Yeah,
0: did you have one more? Who cares?
1: Sore in the morning. What about?
0: Someone's written Sherbert in the chat.
1: Sherbert?
3: Have you ever tackled that as an adult?
0: Sherbert hangover?
3: Yeah. Whiz fizz.
1: Whiz fizz hangover.
0: Okay, let's take calls.
1: But Tommy, you looked up an app that said pee time.
2: Run pee,
1: which is, so he looked up the moment of the movie where there was the least development of the script.
0: I actually think that's smart.
1: But then the other thing, what's the other thing? You went to the bathroom. What does it do?
2: So at 1 hour and 35 minutes out of a 2 hour and 53 minute film, I went to run pee. And then when you're in the bathroom, you can read the synopsis of what's happening on screen while you're in the bathroom.
0: Wow.
1: That's unbelievable. This is not a paid bit. That's unbelievable.
0: That is unbelievable.
1: Alex, what gives you a hangover?
4: Yeah, I wear reading glasses, and sometimes if I haven't realised there's been a smudge, I get to the end of the day and I kind of feel like I have a hangover.
1: Oh, just a smudge on your lens?
4: Yeah, I don't know if it's the blurriness throughout the time of the day.
0: You get a hangover from reading glasses.
4: Yeah.
0: Actually, this actually, that, Alex, thanks, that's great. Alex, you can have $100 to go and spend at Red Rooster, $10 whole roast chickens Monday to Wednesday, only at Red Rooster. One of the ones that just occurred to me was people that, there's a couple of hoops here, so stay with me. People that drink coffee.
1: Yes.
0: When they don't drink coffee.
1: Oh, yeah, big headache.
0: They get a hangover.
1: Yeah, it hits me hard.
0: That's wild.
1: Yeah.
0: That's crazy. That's proper addict sort of stuff.
1: Well, it's a drug at the end of the day, isn't it?
0: Caffeine.
1: Yeah.
0: Yeah, for sure. Hey, got another one for you. I think there's a haircut hangover that occurs.
1: Just how annoyed you are and how sad you are. I think the
0: haircut hangover normally goes for 3 or 4 days after you get a fresh do.
1: I reckon 8 days. Eight or 9 days for mine.
0: Yeah, it's a haycut then, hangover, right?
1: And then 8 days in, you're like, I'm back. Let's go to Phil here.
0: Are you back?
1: Me?
0: Yeah.
1: I had a haircut 2 weeks ago. Well, I came into work after my haircut and, Tommy said I look like Jimmy Neutron.
2: Boy genius.
1: It was just up. The guy at the hairdresser put it up. Anyway, let's go to Phil.
0: Sorry, there's a haircut hangover.
1: Yeah, for sure. Phil, things that give you hangovers, what is it for you, Phil?
5: So this was about 2 years ago. I still remember it clearly. We wanted to be fancy and went and got some Japanese Wagyu, like some A5 steaks.
1: Oh, yeah, yum.
5: Never cooked them before. Just got like a 500-gram steak each.
1: Whoa.
5: Cooked it up, ate the whole thing. Like, we each ate it. Oh, my God. I woke up and felt like I'd been hit by a truck. And we looked it up. One steak was 3,000 calories.
1: Whoa. My Lord.
0: Whoa.
1: So are we talking like the headache, bit of brain fog?
5: We're talking like I had to take the day off work.
0: Wow. That's cool.
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13: 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More medals for our female athletes at the Commonwealth Games. The Aussies swept the podium in the 50-metre freestyle with Meg Harris leading home Alex Perkins and Shayna Jack. Australia also clinched gold in the women's 4x100-metre medley relay. Eileen Chikumatana added to the haul in the weightlifting. Day 7 features Michelle Jenica in the 100-metre hurdles, while Jessica Hull is favourite in the mile. And the LPGA Women's Open tees off in England. Cassie Porter, Minji Lee and Grace Kim are among the Aussies in the field.
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0: And new gear by Peking Duck off the forthcoming studio album Paradise Let Go, featuring the one and only Matt Corby. Incredible. This is their first studio album, highly anticipated. And that's what the boys are on to talk about right now. It's Peking Duck on Will and Woody.
1: Well, actually, Will, if I can just jump in here, they're here to talk about your new DJ.
2: I
1: mean, sure, we can talk about their new album, which is very, very exciting. But Adam and Robin from Peking Duck.
3: Yeah.
1: The bloody boys. I do want to mention.
0: You boys look cooked. Where are you?
3: We're cooked. We're eternally cooked. You should know this by now.
0: Where are you?
3: We're in an office. We're tech bros now.
1: Oh, so, love that.
3: You know, yeah. we're AI guys living in an office space.
0: What would you guys look shattered?
1: What have you been doing? If you made an app, what would your app do?
3: Create music that's just hits. So that's, we're getting in the game. That's what everyone's doing, man. So we're jumping on board.
4: Yeah, we're ready.
1: So the new album, Paradise, coming out on August 14th. AI did all the hard work.
3: No, so it's funny. We relate to the AI train, so to speak. No AI was harmed in the making of Paradise.
1: I should say Paradise, tickets for their Paradise tour as well, also on sale right now. But also,
0: do they need a warm-up act for their tour? Have you asked that as my manager?
4: He hasn't asked that, actually.
3: Well, we haven't heard a thing.
0: Great.
1: No time like the present. Fellas.
3: Yeah, we do.
4: Yeah, we definitely do.
1: Seriously?
4: Who are you thinking?
1: Oh, sorry. I thought that was quite obvious. My man right here, DJ Will.
4: Oh, that's a bit of a tall order. But, you know, we can...
3: DJ Will, I mean, I love Will. He knows how to spin tracks. Maybe we could do it for a show and see how it goes and then...
4: That's actually not a bad idea.
3: Yeah. Hang on. How do you feel about this, brother?
0: Yeah, I'd love to open a show for you boys. 100%. That'd be great. Of course.
3: Okay,
1: I don't know if you guys have heard his new mixes. I'm not sure how much you're on SoundCloud, but Will recently made a DJ Will SoundCloud.
4: So this is the audition tape right now.
0: Yeah. No.
1: Yeah.
0: No.
5: As former Prime Minister John Howard once said to me late one night, I'm high as a guy.

0: Thermomix.
1: I never heard enough.
2: That's terrible. I like the beat, but all that other shit you got going on, that's got to go.
3: I mean, there's some crazy stuff going on, but I think it's nice. In today's climate, it looks like an up-you to the really pristine AI stuff going on, so I'm in.
0: And so based on that, are we more chance of getting that warm-up gig?
1: No, I know. Don't listen to the boys. Woody made that.
2: That's not your gear.
3: We've been hoodwinked
1: We've
2: been hoodwinked by your manager. A proactive manager is a good manager.
3: I think proactive.
1: Don't encourage him.
0: Thank you.
2: Well, no, we want to make sure you're happy as well here, DJ Will. So, you know.
3: Yeah. All so right. here's our on-air check-in. How you doing?
1: I'm struggling, bro. He's taking me for a ride.
0: I'm new to managing too. You know, I'm new to managing. I'm just figuring out as I go.
1: You're
0: right?
1: The victim in this.
0: So how about
4: did you somehow turn yourself into the victim?
0: How about checking on the manager? How about how's the manager going? You know,
1: he's done no research and hasn't spoken to them at all about their album. But I think
0: mentioned the new album out August 14. It's called Para. First ever album. So why now? You've been in the biz for so long, boys. Why an album now?
3: It's a good question.
2: You know,
3: we got too comfortable in our world of just making smash singles. And in all realness, it was a lot bigger a challenge than we would have ever thought. We've spent the last 3 years absolutely spending all of our time
1: every
3: on this.
1: Second. Rubes, you kind of went down the country electro theme stuff with yoga and then the Kelly Holiday gear adds, there's more guitar involved, I suppose. So like, where does this sit? You bringing both your solo projects together or are you just sitting in that sweet groove of Peking Duck?
2: It's us being able to explore the groove of Peking Duck more and go deeper down that wide open road. We did a weird thing where we kind of made our own samples and then messed them up ourselves.
3: Make a disco song, like record the bass, the drums, the guitars, and then resample that.
1: Why would you do that to yourselves?
3: I know, silly boys.
1: I know traditionally, like Peking Duck recording sessions can be at the arse end of a bender. What was this like? Are there any war stories from trying to put this together?
3: I'm going to pretend this was the cleanest recording experience of all time. However, in LA, Adam did go missing for a full day.
2: Yeah. Did these things happen? And do it's we a jungle out there?
0: Did we ever find out where Adam was for the day?
2: I
3: don't think anyone knew. I don't think Adam knew.
2: I don't think I knew.
1: 14th of August 2026, the first studio album from the boys, Peking Duck. You guys are legends. We love you.
0: Really quickly, just back on my client, DJ Will, though. First ever national tour for my boy, Will, next week. Any advice?
3: Yeah, just do you and don't listen to Woody and you'll kill it.
2: Have fun.
3: And have fun.
1: Thanks, boys. I'll have some fun. I appreciate it. If you guys want to head along, search for the brand new Paradise album tour. If you want to go and see these guys, kicks off in September, but you're touring all the way through November. So good luck, guys.
2: Thanks for having us. Bye.
1: Hey, great to see you, boys.
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0: Anthony Albanese has told the ABC the government is assisting both the families involved.
1: I feel for the families of the person who's lost their life, and we're connected with them and providing support for them. We're also providing support for the family of the person who's been charged.
0: Messaging app Telegram is facing legal action by the eSafety Commissioner. The platform is accused of failing to remove pro-terror material and could face fines of up to $55 million if found guilty. Meanwhile, the communications watchdog is suing Optus over breaches during last year's network outage. Federal Labor MP Luke Gosling faces an alleged assault charge following his arrest in Darwin this morning. The member for Solomon is accused of assaulting NT Administrator David Connolly earlier this month. Home loan applications are on the decline, according to major bank NAB. It's reporting a slump to 15% in the last quarter due to higher interest rates and the cost of living. And Victoria has recorded its first case of the H5 bird flu following a detection in the state southwest. Authorities confirmed the greater crested tern has been sent for further genetic testing in Geelong.
2: Sharky Sports Bar, your front row seat to live sport.
0: In sport, Alex de Minaur will take on Cruz Hewitt in the second round of the Washington Open early tomorrow morning. Cruz is the son of Australian tennis great Leighton Hewitt. De Minaur says he can't wait.
3: It's going to be a lot of fun. I'm really excited for him, for the matchup, for everything he's been doing. He's a great kid.
0: And day 7 action gets underway at the Commonwealth Games shortly. There are 17 gold medals up for grabs tonight after the Aussies added 12 golds to the haul last night.
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6: To tomorrow's forecast, and on the Eastern Air Peninsula, a cloudy one with a chance of some morning fog and some light winds, with overnight temperatures tonight falling to between 2 and 5, with daytime temperatures tomorrow reaching around 16. On the lower Eyre Peninsula, a cloudy one with a chance of some morning fog with some light winds becoming northeasterly 15 to 20 kilometres per hour in the late evening, with overnight temperatures tonight falling to between 3 and 6, with daytime temperatures tomorrow reaching around 16.

0: everybody playing the quiz today, we have got Kylie.
1: Hello, how are you?
0: I'm outstanding, Kylie. I'm going to be honest, like, I'm very excited about you playing the quiz, but I am far more excited about revealing to you, the rest of Australia, and my client, DJ Will, about the huge finale to his national DJ tour. He doesn't know where he's playing. I know where he's playing. It's huge. Kylie, have you been following along with the national tour?
1: Oh, awesome. Oh, only bits and pieces. I've missed a few, though.
0: That's totally fine. It's very easy to catch up on. He's DJing an under-14 soccer training on Monday, and then he's got a massive one at the end of the week, which I'm revealing. But, Kylie, you want to win $1,000. I can hear it in your voice.
1: Don't think yes, please.
0: Don't sound like a huge fan of DJ Will, and that's okay. But 30 seconds on the clock. You've got to get 10 questions right. Can pass. Have to take your first answer. Kylie, good luck.
1: Thank you.
2: Here we go, Kylie. Who sings Like a Prayer?
1: Madonna.
2: Who plays Spider-Man in the new movie out today?

0: Holland.
1: What's the letter in the alphabet before C?
0: B.
1: What's a boy's name with that letter?
0: Bob.
1: How often do you change your sheets?
0: Once a week.
1: What's 15 times 3?
0: 45.
1: Name a Lady Gaga song.
0: What's your face?
1: Oh, Kylie. You did really well, Kylie. I'm going to be honest, I feel like that was very gettable, but not quite there.
2: Oh,
0: oh my goodness, I forgot.
1: Where'd you freeze? You froze on Lady Gaga. Well, a little bit of a pause on 15 times 3. A little bit of a pause there.
0: Oh.
2: It's the pressure. It's the pressure of the time, Kylie. That is all good. Another man who is under a little bit of pressure right now is DJ Will. He is on the precipice of a national DJ tour. And right up next, I am announcing the huge finale to that national tour. Will, I promise you, this is big, my friend. I've landed a big fish.
1: I don't believe you. I'm not getting my hopes up.
2: That's just, that hurts me. You know that hurts me.
1: Well, I'd rather hurt you than hurt myself. And so far, it's been painful.
2: It's a good rule for life.
1: Something next. Will and Woody.
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0: Will and Woody. Hope you're having a wonderful drive home. Guys, Bol A still makes sunglasses, in case you're wondering.
1: Your manager's currently wearing a pair, and I look good.
0: You are.
1: Because I am managing the pants off you, my friend. I have organised for you your first ever national DJ tour.
2: I'm DJ Will.
1: And for those that have just joined the journey, like, you are actually an accomplished DJ. You're good. You're really good, kid. But you could be better. You could be the best.
0: Well, I've been out of the game for a while, and to be fair. I'm coming back for one more job.
3: DJ Will.
1: No, one more job.
0: Hopefully it's a reignition of DJing for me, but it's something I used to do a lot. It's something I used to love, but had children, had a bit of a stop down.
1: Yes. And I stood by your side through the entire thing.
0: Have you?
1: Right. The radio job. It's a secondary job for us. The main goal is making you a world famous DJ and for me to get 20% of that. So I've organised this huge week of gigs. We've got an under 14 soccer training on Monday. The team meeting on Wednesday did get cancelled. Sorry about that. Don't worry about it though. I've got some irons in the fire. But I've been saying from the start though that the tour finishes with
0: culminating in something.
1: Huge finale.
0: Yeah.
1: You don't believe me.
0: Nah.
1: Still don't believe me.
0: No.
1: I cannot tell you how much that hurts me because of how much work I've put into this.
0: Do you know how much it hurts me that I'm DJing in an under 14 soccer training?
1: Yeah, but it's all leading to something, Will. It's all part of the plan. And it's just a shame
0: you
1: haven't
0: trusted
1: me.
0: I think it's fair that I have low expectations of what this gig is, given that the other gigs you've organised or tried to organise were a 3-year-old's birthday party, a 70th birthday at an RSL.
1: Yeah, that was a good
0: and a
1: gig,
0: women's
1: actually.
0: Mindfulness evening.
1: Yeah, they cancelled on us.
0: So I just want to point out for everyone, because I'm not a nasty guy. It's just that I feel slightly let down by what you've currently provided.
1: Yeah, well, egg is going to be on your face, my friend, when I announce to you what your huge finale next Saturday is.
4: Australia. You know what time it is. It's time for something big.
5: Big.
4: It's time for something bold. It's time for something sexy.
5: Sexy. Sexy.
3: DJ Will.
4: We've already announced DJ Will's first ever national tour.

0: Oh, we unfortunately had a cancellation for his second gig. So we'll just skip that part of the script, all right?
1: But now, we can finally announce the massive grand finale for DJ Will's first ever national tour.
0: Oh, wait, this is actually huge.

0: of the Southern Hemisphere.
1: I'm DJ Will.
0: Hemisphere. With the help of DJ Delicious. Delicious. In front of a huge crowd of future diehard fans. DJ Will and his first ever national tour is coming to Club 237.
2: DJ Will.
1: I'm DJ Will.
0: Yeah,
1: baby!
3: The biggest club in Townsville, my friend.
4: What
3: club.
4: Are we talking?
3: Club 237. Club 237. Huge club. You are the headline act, my friend.
4: Wow.
3: At that club.
4: Wow.
3: Next Saturday night. We're talking thousands of people. They say no to people because it is such a hot club
4: in Townsville.
3: Oh, yeah. Oh, yeah. If you're listening to this and you're in Townsville, clear the decks for next Saturday night because your boy DJ Will is going to be headlining. Listen, I'm going to let you settle. Let's go to a song.
4: Settle.
3: Let's go to a song. You seem shocked.
4: Did someone say it's after the races?
3: It's after the race.
5: It's Cup Day in Townsville.
3: Yeah! Let's go to a song. Let's go to a song.
4: Wow, okay.
3: I can answer any questions you've got the gig.
4: So many questions.
3: It's bloody exciting, mate.
4: People line up for 2 or 3 hours to get into the club.
3: Yep. Mate,
4: wow.
3: It goes off.
4: Shout out to Mark the Man Daniel, no one can put together the final countdown with Freestyler, but we heard it. Will and Woody.
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0: Oh, yeah.
1: It's Will and Woody. Hope you're having a wonderful drive home. Woods is up and about. You're up and about.
0: The national tour for DJ Will kicks off next week. And if you just missed it, we announced the huge finale to that national tour.
1: Massive.
0: If you're listening, Townsville, we're coming. We are coming, Townsville. Get ready. If you're busy next Saturday, cancel it.
1: Oh, God, yes.
0: The whole town will stop for you, DJ Will. We are going to be DJing at Club 237. Honestly, it is the biggest club in Townsville.
1: Saturday the 8th. Is that right?
0: Saturday the 8th. So the races are on that day. Everyone's pretty excited about pairing their races experience with a huge night of beats and tunes at
2: DJ
0: Club
2: Will.
0: 237, my friend.
1: Awesome.
0: How are you feeling? Are you nervous? You look nervous.
1: Yeah, well, it looks like it's a serious venue. It's a three-story.
0: Oh, yeah.
1: You're in this level tri-decker, as we call it in the DJ game.
0: Love that. Never heard that, but love that.
1: Am I DJing all tri-decks or?
0: No, you're in the snake pit, baby.
1: The snake pit?
0: Yeah, they call it Sneaky Saturdays because it's a snake. You're in the snake pit.
1: Cool. All right? Great.
0: Here's the thing. Bad DJs, they get chewed up and spat out alive in the snake pit.
1: And you said that I'm playing back-to-back with someone. Is that right?
0: DJ Delicious.
2: I'm DJ Will.
1: Okay.
0: Yeah. DJ Delicious.
1: I can't tell if it's a joke.
0: I'm not joking. And she's not a joke,
1: I'm DJing
0: by the way.
1: with DJ Delicious.
0: Yeah, yeah, yeah. I think she's closing for you.
1: Oh, and that's nice.
0: Not that we're worried about your closing ability. Oh, you can close. But I'm saying, like, I think DJ Delicious usually does the snake pit.
1: Yeah.
0: All right? The snakes like her. So you're going to do most of the, you're the headline act.
1: Okay.
0: Then she's going to help you out. She'll be on the sidelines.
1: Awesome.
0: Okay? But she's huge. She's a huge DJ. Huge DJ.
1: Huge.
0: Got you an hour set. Have you got enough songs?
1: Yep. Hopefully.
0: Great. Good.
1: What sort of music are they into?
0: No idea, mate. That's your bag. I've got you the gig.
1: Okay,
0: I've managed to get myself two booths as well.
1: What are we getting paid? Booths?
0: The payment is the booths and I think drinks for the night.
1: Oh, right. Yeah, you got a table, you mean?
0: Yeah. Oh, yeah, mate. A booth.
1: Bottle of Grey Goose, a few mixers.
0: Don't condone any of that, but yeah. So.
1: Awesome. So, this is actually costing us.
2: This is actually costing us.
0: I said not to tell him that. I said, guys.
2: It's an investment.
0: Yeah, yeah. But I said, I knew he'd laugh at that.
1: Are we paying to DJ it? All right.
0: Yeah, yeah, yeah. Literally the whole budget of the tour is paying Club 237 for us to take over the stage for an hour.
1: Great.
0: But trust me, as soon as they see you though, or I reckon next time they'll be like, we'd love to pay you this time.
1: Hope so. So next Saturday the 8th in Townsville for all our Townsville listeners.
0: Yeah, mate. But if you're in Townsville, listen to the station in Townsville. All right? Listen here. Keep it here. We're giving you your fast passes in to see DJ Will because there's going to be huge queues.
1: To get through the queue.
0: There are queues.
1: Get to the front of the line.
0: 2 to 3 hour queues every single Saturday night to get into the snake pit. Everyone in Townsville wants to be in the snake pit, my friend.
1: Okay, great.
0: Okay? But if you want a fast pass, keep
1: listening
0: here.
1: Am I the snake then next Saturday?
0: We'll find out, mate. We'll find out.
1: All right.
0: I think you're more the snake charmer. You're the one playing the flute, my friend.
1: I'm playing a flute.
0: You know the snake charmers with
1: the
0: snakes dance?
1: Yeah, yeah, yeah.
0: That's the bit.
1: Wait, so I'm playing a flute?
0: No, you're taking the metaphor too far. You're a DJ.
1: Okay.
0: But you're charming the snakes.
1: Who are the snakes?
0: People. Magic 89.9.

0: Will and Woody, hope you're having a wonderful drive home. Woods, I think one of the worst things that can happen to you in life is making a fool out of yourself in front of someone that you most respect.
1: Can't relate.
0: Shane Warne.
1: Can't. Yep.
0: American Pie premiere, red carpet.
1: I've said, oh, yeah, no, I remember. Yeah. I remember the moment.
0: Right. Well, I knew you'd deny it, so I thought I'd remind you.
1: R.I.P. Shane Warne.
0: Now.
1: Tom Holland. I mean, let's just do a fresh one. To be fair,
0: you've got a few.
1: I've done it a lot. Miley Cyrus.
0: You've got a few.
1: Miley Cyrus.
0: Oh, Delta Goodrem.
1: Delta Goodrem. Really? Who?
0: Haven't you made a fool?
1: I think it's impossible for me to meet someone that I look up to.
0: Agreed.
1: And not cook.
0: Totally agree with that.
1: Amy Shark actually filmed me the other day. It was in a video for Russell Crowe.
0: Yeah.
1: Because I've bought a prop from the actual movie Gladiator.
0: Yeah.
1: I wanted to share that with Russell.
0: Yeah.
1: I don't know what happens to me, but the performance that goes on.
0: It's crazy.
1: I think I finished it with Strength and Honour, which is a line.
0: You
1: from
0: said
1: the
0: Strength and Honour to Russell Crowe.
1: Strength and Honour.
0: Jesus.
1: Like, oh my
0: God. Okay.
1: What was I thinking?
0: Yeah, I don't know. But it's rare for me to have these moments in this industry.
1: Even if you look up to someone, generally speaking, you can hold it together. Outside of that one time in front of Kevin Parker. Oh, actually, you cried when Stephen Fry walked in here, which was a bit much. He's just a human being. Just a guy.
0: I did.
1: Yeah, yeah.
0: Anyway, guys, I had one the other day that I don't think could have gone much worse. There's a few things to note.
1: Was it Kylie Minogue in Corsica?
0: In Corsica. No, she was in Corsica. There's a band that I love, but I think they're just awesome. They're one of the coolest things that are coming out of Australia right now. They're called Parcels.
1: Parcels.
0: They're all from Byron Bay. Five guys, super loved up, just awesome creators, very chill, progressive. They lived in Berlin for a long time. They're down with everyone. They've collaborated recently with Daft Punk.
1: Oh, yeah, nice.
0: Like, they're literally, they're just very, very well respected. And I went and saw their show recently. Producer Leo was there as well. Unbelievable, right, Leo?
2: Absolutely amazing.
0: Yeah, they're incredible. And like, just before, I was talking to these guys off mic before about who's the hottest of them. And we all agreed that Joe, the bassist, Noah.
2: Yeah, he's gorgeous.
0: He's gorgeous.
1: Okay.
0: He's absolutely gorgeous. We're just talking about how, I'm 37. I'm only 36, got that. But I'm 36. I'm washed up, right? But I
1: so
0: consider them cool.
1: Up.
0: They're cool guys, so aren't they?
1: Up.
2: Yeah, you have to, like, once you see them on stage and, like, the way they dress, the synergy, they're all sexy.
0: They're about as hip as it gets, okay?
1: I'll definitely watch a music video later.
0: Check it out.
1: I can't wait.
0: So that's one thing you should know.
1: They're sexy. Parcels, they're sexy. The sexiest
0: is their bassist, Noah.
1: Okay, cool.
0: The other thing you should know is that on Sunday, I got back from Europe, so I had 30 hours in a plane with my two kids. Mm. And the idea of getting them out of the jet lag is you get them into the sunlight as quickly as you could. So the alarm went off at 7:30 a.m. on
1: Reset
0: Sunday.
1: Reset their circadian rhythm,
0: get
1: Will.
0: Them back, yeah, get them yeah, in the yeah. present. Get them in the present. That's what Love I said that. To my daughter when I woke her up. Trying to get in the present, darling.
1: Yeah, sure she responded well to that.
0: Loved it.
1: Yeah.
0: But so I took them both down to the cafe. If anyone's ever had jet-lagged kids before, they're just kind of like, they're in the sunlight, but they're so rattled because they're so asleep. As soon as we got there, I spotted out the front of the cafe an incredibly good-looking guy wearing triple denim with kind of like strawberry blonde hair.
1: Triple denim.
0: And I was like, wow, that guy's hip. And then I was like, holy shit, Sam, can you give me some more parcels, Tommy? That's Noah from Parcels.
1: Whoa. And as like... up close, was as sexy as you imagined.
0: Gorgeous.
1: What did he smell like? Did he get close enough? Okay, wow.
0: He's just hot.
1: It is a Sunday
0: And he was
1: morning.
0: There with this gorgeous girl and, you know, one of his many, you know, girlfriends at the moment, I imagine. But anyway, look, he's just on.
1: Okay. Yeah, great.
0: With a dog and an infected paw and two kids with jet lag, I didn't want to be standing there. Okay, I want to make myself anonymous.
1: Yeah, yeah, yeah.
0: Sam goes inside to order the coffees.
1: Yeah.
0: We do a rock off because that's 5 minutes out. So she's like, great, I get to go in, order the coffee, have some peace and quiet inside.
1: Yep.
0: When she leaves... the dog panics that she leaves. The dog's tied to the pram, pulls the pram with my son in it down. No.
1: He, as in down, flipped over?
0: Nearly. I just catch it. He has had a full feed of milk and he's also hysterical because he's jet lagged. So he then spews projectile onto my daughter.
1: Onto Max. Oh, no.
0: Who's standing there. Oh, no. At which point I scream out. Rather than running inside to go and get Sam, I'm just like, I'm trying to hold the pram up with one thing, hold the dog with the other, and comfort Max your hand. So I just screamed out to Sam. I was like, Sam.
1: Yeah, yeah.
0: Sam runs out.
1: Yeah.
0: She's like, what? And I've got nicknames for my kids, which are not cool. And I said, Juju spewed on the muffin, which is my daughter, son and my daughter.
1: I get that. No, I got that, mate.
0: And then I looked up and I was like, oh, it's Noah from Parcels.
1: Did you say... Noah from Parcels, have you got a handkerchief or something?
0: No, I just, like, we just shared a look.
1: Oh, you just
0: and
1: exchanged
0: I was like,
1: eyes.
0: We'll never now ever have anything.
1: Do Did you think that before that, though, really? There was a chance.
0: There was a chance.
1: I love that you think
0: And I just ruined every chance
1: I love that you
0: of
1: think
0: ever
1: this,
0: hanging out with that guy.
1: This was what ruined it. Not the fact that you're the wrong side of 35, have
0: Man,
1: two kids.
0: It actually really hurt. And then he got up and left. No. And I think he had to go. I think he actually had to go. But yeah.
1: You never know, though, really. He might have been wanting to stay there for the whole morning, but...
0: ruined it.
1: Muffin smells like spew, and Juju might be about to spew again.
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0: Woody, hope you're having a wonderful drive home. Woodrow, it is the end of the show. Normally, this is the off-air meeting that we put on the air, the post-show notes, mm-hmm. the feedback from everyone on the team. Has anyone got a show note?
1: Anyone? Joe?
2: I just want to say congratulations, Will, on booking that gig, and congratulations, Woody, for booking it for your client.
0: Well,
2: it's incredible.
0: I didn't book it, to be fair. I have been asking for a club to DJ in these last couple of weeks,
1: and
0: you've been underperforming massively. But the last gig of the national tour is actually going to be in a club.
1: The biggest club in town, Zville. Club 237, baby. You and the Townsvillians and like hundreds. They queue for hours at this club, my friend. You need to get home and you need to start mixing, brother. Why are you yawning? This is not the time to...
3: Oh, I'm really sorry.
1: Man, it's 6 o'clock. You're on it like...
0: I'm jet lagged.
1: You're on at 10 p.m.
0: Oh, yeah, I'll be fine on the night.
1: You better be, man, because this is my reputation on the line now, okay?
0: You haven't got a reputation.
1: Yes, I do. Yes, I do, and it's bad. Really bad at the moment. And I need this. We need this.
0: Cool. I'm excited. That's going to be great.
1: Guys, the national tour, it kicks off next week, Monday.
0: You had a note button push your tummy?
4: Yeah, it doesn't stop there. We've got another thing for you tonight.
0: Tonight?
1: Oh, yeah. Actually, are you busy?
0: Yeah.
1: Cancel.
0: No, I'm not.
1: No, okay.
0: But I want to go home.
1: We know I have to take you somewhere. This is all to do with the DJ tour. I'd say and show you. Do you have your decks with you?
0: For the last time, DJs don't take their decks. They just take USBs with them.
1: Do you have your USB with you?
0: Yeah.
1: Might be a little pop-up. And by the way, if you're listening, you might be there.
0: What do you mean?
1: I'm just saying, if you're driving your car right now, look out for a DJ.
0: Where?
1: Not going to say.
0: What do you mean? That's not help. That's not hate.
1: Surprise pop-up. DJ Will could be in your city. Who knows?
0: Just tell.
1: Tonight.
0: Am I doing a gig or not?
1: Maybe.
0: What do you mean, maybe?
1: It's cool if you don't confirm it.
0: No, but like if I'm DJing somewhere tonight, I would like people to know that.
1: Not sure.
5: I'm DJ Will.
0: You are sure though?
1: No. Who knows? Maybe. Maybe.
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0: Fantastic.
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2: 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The ATO is cracking down on this, so don't assume it'll just fly under the radar. 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

0: that and more still to be announced at the iHeartRadio Music Festival 2026 in Vegas. 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

0: Hi, my name's Kelly, and I'm a proud Kaurna, Noongar and Ngarrindjeri woman from South Australia and a mother of four. When I was 19, a doctor told me my kidneys were failing and that I'd eventually need dialysis or a kidney transplant. By age 30, it all caught up with me. With just 30% kidney function, I found myself relying on dialysis to stay alive. At my lowest point, I even planned my own funeral. But after a few years, I received a donated kidney, and that gift saved my life. Now, I've been able to watch my children and my grandbabies grow up. There's too many of our mob still waiting for a life-saving transplant like I was. It's why we need more people to yarn with their family and consider registering as an organ and tissue donor. It only takes 1 minute, and you can register on the Donate Life website or through Medicare.
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2: 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They can't take my talent. 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

0: Hey, it's Will and Woody. You're either up early or up late. And welcome to the show. I mean, this is probably the best of the worst bits from the week. I keep saying that. It's not the best of the worst. It's the best of the best. I mean, we consider this stuff to be good, surely.
1: It's just incredible. It's absolutely incredible.
0: I don't think
1: stuff.
0: It's incredible.
1: No, it's amazing.
0: No, I wouldn't have thought it's incredible, but this is
1: the best stuff you will have ever heard.
0: I think this is the best cut of Will and Woody that you're going to hear.
1: Nah, it's better than that. Raise the bar. So I would say power nap now. Pull over, power nap.
0: Why nap?
1: Just a quick power nap because you want to be up and about for when our best bits start.
0: They're starting now.
1: Well, you got a song. You got a 3-minute power nap and then game on, baby.
0: All right. Well, yeah.
1: Will and Woody. Magic 89.

0: song could ever say.
1: Nothing good happens after midnight, except these two. It's Will and Woody keeping you up.
2: Woods, you're a meme. I love it. You're getting shit online, and it's my favourite thing, I think.
3: Thank you. And that comes that means a lot coming from my best mate.
2: Everyone's loving it, though.
3: Everyone's hating me online.
2: It's also good for business, though. Like, we're getting a lot of clicks for it. We got the biggest interview in the world, Tom Holland and Zendaya, and you completely ruined it. And it has become a sensation. If you haven't heard the audio, this is the question, the first and only question that Woody gets out in the interview.
4: Tom, I know you look very good in the Spider-Man suit, but I have heard a little rumor that you continue to wear the suit even when it's not required. Even when you go into the shops to get coffee, the suit is on. Is that true?
2: No. It's baseless. It's unfunny. It's accusatorial. Yep. It's a whole bunch of things.
3: Totally.
2: It couldn't have been a worse question. I don't think if we spent an hour in a room coming up with something, which is not like obviously completely inappropriate.
3: Yeah.
2: Could we have come up with something as bad as that?
3: See, that's where you're wrong. I deliberately thought of the worst question I could ask, knowing that that would go viral. And Will, we've got millions of clicks online, yes, my friend. It's the genius behind what looks like a mistake.
2: And I'm loving this. I'm loving this false bravado. Is that it's a shell? It's a, it's no. a

0: It's a defense.
1: Me.
0: Text line's open here, 0429 13 1065. And you guys can call us on 13 1065 because this what you're seeing right now is a guy who's hurt and he's putting on a great show.
1: I love getting trolled. I'm fine with it.
0: But we caught you off mic last night. We had the mic still rolling. And this is you talking about the trolls.
2: There's a part of me which is just like all these that are giving me shit online. What's your first question to Tom Holland?
1: It's a good point past me. That's a good point past me.
0: So burnt. So beautifully burnt.
1: Why are these mics always on?
0: Vulnerable.
1: Why
0: are these mics always on? I like it. It's beautiful. You got more? All right, let's hear it one more time.
2: There's a part of me which is just like, all these that are giving me shit online. What's your first question to Tom Holland?
0: All right.
1: I stand by that, though. What is your first question?
0: I know
1: question?
0: You stand by it, and that's why we're opening the phone lines. 13 1065. What would you have asked Tom Holland? First question, put yourself in the shoes of us. By the way, Spider-Man Brand New Day is out today. So 13 1065. I'm sure we've all seen it. Let's justify Woody. Because I agree, mate. You can't. People in glass houses shouldn't throw stones.
1: Exactly. It's hard what we do, guys. It's bloody hard.
0: What would you have asked Tom Holland? 13 1065.
1: And Zendaya or just Tom Holland?
0: Well, it was asked to him. It was asked to Tom.
1: Yeah, sure.
0: 0429 13 1065. Throw it over to you guys right now. Let's answer him. It's Will and Woody.
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0: The best kick-ons you've ever been to. Will and Woody keeping you up.
1: Woody isn't. Not across it.
2: Had a shocking week.
1: You've had a bad week. You've had a bad week. It's not a good week when you become a meme. And I think anyone who has become a meme can attest to that.
2: I don't think I've ever been trolled before. I've heard trolling's bad, but now that I am being trolled,
1: yeah,
2: really is a shocking experience.
1: So we got the biggest interview in the world, Zendaya and Tom Holland. No one else got it. Everyone was like, why have they got it? And turns out with good reason, because this is the only question that you ended up asking before they pulled the pin.
3: Tom, I know you look very good in the Spider-Man suit, but I have heard a little rumor that you continue to wear the suit even when it's not required. Even when you go into the shops to get coffee, the suit is on. Is that true?
2: No. I have done an explanation as to what I was going for, by the way, which doesn't save it at all. It's still idiotic. But if you want to see that, go to Will and Woody on Instagram or TikTok.
1: Yes. Absolutely.
2: I feel like I had to do some sort of response because we were getting so many questions on, what were you doing?
1: The company said, you need to release a statement because this is looking bad.
2: Well, the company trolled me. ARN Media, which is our company, said, oh, God, .. on the post. Like, guys,
1: so
2: part of the stable.
1: The trolling's been going on. It's reached a critical mass. I think you've been doing really well outwardly facing publicly. You put in a great mask. We've had a bit of a laugh with it.
2: Haven't missed a show.
1: Yep. You've done a great job.
2: Keep backing up here.
1: The mics were recording yesterday afternoon after the show.
2: And your
1: emotions have got to you. And this is what you said.
3: There's a part of me which is just like, all these that are giving me shit online, what's your first question to Tom Holland?
2: It's a good question though.
1: It's so real.
2: It's hard what we do, guys. It's hard.
1: So you can text us 0429 131065 or you can call right now on 131065. Let's answer that very emotional question from my colleague Woody.
2: I'm probably compromised here as to deciding whether your question is better. So I think you have to be the judge.
1: What would you have asked Zendaya and Tom Holland first up, and what would you go for?
4: I would have asked Tom, hey Tom, do you think there should be more music in Spider-Man? Do you think you should learn another song and dance number?
2: A song and dance. He's a professional. He's a dancer, Ange.
1: There you go,
4: Zendaya.
1: Zendaya. I love how Australians say Zendaya. We just broken it up right up, don't we? Zendaya. That's not bad, Ange. Not great.
2: I think it's a good area, though. Getting him talking about his dancing, I think, is strong.
1: So you want to go into you want to go into a Spider-Man interview and go like, hey, dude, 20 years ago, you played Billy Elliot on stage.
2: He's about to do a new dancing movie, actually, which he's nervous about. He's playing a professional dancer.
1: We're getting paid. Sony are asking us to talk to them about Spider-Man.
2: And I love Spider-Man. It's out tonight. Can't wait to see
1: it. Brand new day.
2: I'll see it twice tonight.
1: Franklin, are you there?
5: Yes, I'm here.
1: Did you see Woody's question?
5: Yes.
1: What'd you think?
5: Strange question, but he's an odd man.
1: All right.
2: Thank you, Franklin. I'm here, by the way.
1: What would you have asked?
5: I want to ask him if he could reenact his famous lip sync battle dance with Zendaya.
1: Oh, yes. This is Umbrella. It's red hot. Yeah, that would have been, good. I mean,
2: he wouldn't do that. If I had started the interview with, hey, mate, can you do a full dance for us right now? I know you're in a junket right now and you've probably been sitting there for 5 hours, but would you mind doing your whole routine?
1: I think context, this is more difficult than people. Like, we had 10 minutes with them and it's like very, very, very heavily guarded 10 minutes.
2: Yeah.
1: And there are a list of things that you can and can't ask, and we are trying to promote the movie, so you can't just pull things out of left field and be like, yo, can I talk to you about this? You can get there kind of, but
2: making them do a whole dance.
1: Making them do a dance.
2: Well,
1: they would just tell us to get lost.
2: Yeah.
1: So currently Woods.
2: Still in the lead.
1: I think you're still in the lead.
2: We might have to get your first
1: question. Largely because I think that, I think that your question is related to the movie, and currently no one is related to the movie.
2: Yeah, only just.
1: Spider-Man Brand New Day. Which is out today, I should mention. I think we've got some texts that are coming in as well. I just have to reset my text line.
2: I'll go to Natalie. You look at the text.
1: Talk amongst yourselves.
2: Natalie, what would you have asked Tom Holland? What would your first question be?
6: Oh, my God, because I work with young children who quite often wear onesies, I'm like, my first thought is,
4: What happens if he has to go to the toilet in a hurry? Like, is this
1: in the Spider-Man suit?
4: Like a peekaboo hole?
2: That's actually a great Have you got a peekaboo question. Hole
1: on the Spider-Man suit? We actually did talk to him a lot about the suit, Nat. That's our whole chat was Hot about suit the chat. Suit in the end.
2: Because they can't put the suit in a washing machine, Natalie. They've got to drench it with alcohol.
1: Yeah, I think he wears five suits for the whole duration?
2: He said he went through 16 suits for the filming of the movie, Natalie. And I can only imagine he goes through 16 because he's doing...
4: Well, he must have wet himself a lot then.
1: He must have.
2: He probably would.
1: It's just like a wetsuit.
2: The next rumour I announce in front of him is, I've heard that you no kiss more yourself rumors. No in more rumors. Suit.
1: Hey, so we got a text here. Jenna said, 0429131065, if you had webs in real life, Tom, what is the most useless thing that you would use them for?
2: I like that. It's fun.
1: I like that question.
2: It's quirky.
1: My question, if it was me...
2: Here we go. Because there's a world here. There's an alternate reality.
1: Yep.
2: Where I say to you, do you know what, mate? I've decided my first question isn't good.
1: Yep.
2: What do you reckon we should go for?
1: Okay,
2: What's your first question?
1: My question to them would be, because I saw the trailer for Spider-Man Brand New Day, and in the trailer there's a moment where Zendaya kisses another guy.
2: Yes.
1: And so my question, and Tom watches this as Spider-Man, Peter Parker watches it,
2: yeah.
1: And he looks very jealous. So my question would have been, which I think is a good question, hey, Tom, yeah. Did you have to pretend to be jealous of that guy, or were you actually jealous of that guy when you were watching the bit?
2: That would have been my question. Definitely should have gone with that.
1: That would have been good, right?
2: Definitely should have gone with that.
1: Tied to the movie, but you know they're in a relationship. Was it hard to watch your wife making out with another guy?
2: Yeah, good. That's good.
1: Thanks, mate. I appreciate that.
2: That's really good.
1: Anyway, you can see the reel online.
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0: like those mates that just want to keep going. It's Will and Woody keeping you up.
1: What else can you get a hangover from? We'll also take your texts 0429 13 1065. We love the text line, so text us. And now the reason we're talking about this is because everyone's going out to see Odyssey these days.
2: Yes.
1: Big new Nolan movie.
2: Mm-hmm.
1: It's a big one, though. It's a big
2: long,
1: one.
2: Long. Very long.
1: Very long. So people go in, they get the popcorn, and you end up eating a lot of popcorn. And one of the pitfalls, Woods, of eating a lot of popcorn, according to our button pusher, Tommy, who is, apart from you, Woods, the biggest hypochondriac I know, if you have too much popcorn, you get a popcorn hangover.
3: Yeah, boy.
2: So, Tommy, so you genuinely wake up the next morning and you haven't had any alcohol. You've just had a lot of salty popcorn. Yep. And it feels just like the hangover you would get from alcohol.
3: I find it with pizza as well, actually.
1: Shut up.
2: So anything with high salt.
3: High salt. You just wake up and you feel so parched and you feel lethargic the next day. And it's all to do with the salt content. You know how much salt is in that popcorn?
2: I don't. I've never thought about it.
3: A lot of empty calories.
1: What's an empty calorie?
3: Well, it's like a calorie that you're eating. It's like high caloric, but not much food, like not much substance.
1: Oh. Yeah.
3: You know what I mean? Like a Palmer, you're getting a lot of calories, but there's also a lot of food there.
1: Yeah, right.
3: But like the popcorn, you're eating a lot of calories, but you're not actually eating a lot.
2: But corn's a vegetable, though, so you know. Yeah, the vegetable. Anyway, so how much popcorn? How much popcorn do you need to have for you to receive a hangover?
3: I reckon I've done a little scientific study, and I ate like a half a small.
2: Yeah, only half a small.
3: Half a small did it to me.
2: Yeah, and you were hungover.
3: Yeah.
1: I should say he was so worried about the popcorn hangover that he actually went home for the Odyssey filming, made his own popcorn at home with olive oil and sea salt and brought it in his Snap-Lock bag.
3: Stunning. I've got some here. There's
2: I'd love some.
3: Here you go. There you go.
2: Absolutely love some. Tommy makes beautiful. A great
3: smell
2: popcorn.
3: Smell it.
2: And so no hangover from this as well because less salt. No. Have you ever had a day off from work because of a popcorn hangover?
3: Nearly.
1: You brought it up. You brought it up a lot. Are you guys eating get a hangover from anything else?
4: Sometimes I get the meat sweats.
1: You're getting a meat hangover. Oh, actually, sorry. I think you can get a McDonald's hangover.
3: Oh, yeah.
2: I love Macca's. Macca's would not cause hangovers. We love Macca's on this show.
1: We do.
4: A couple of other fast food outlets as well. Maybe one that specializes in chicken.
1: Yeah, it's a thing.
2: I don't know if you guys ever hit a sauna hard at night. I feel like sometimes.
1: You get a sauna hangover?
2: Yeah.
4: Just dehydration.
2: But that is a hangover, isn't it?
4: I guess.
1: The topic doesn't sound as good with when were you severely dehydrated?
2: What dehydrates you?
1: doesn't have the same ring to it, mate. Come on, we workshop this. Where'd you get your hangover from?
3: Didn't you guys get a hangover after you ate the mini mart here at work? The little mini supermarket?
2: 100%. Yes.
1: I just realized something that I get a hangover from.
2: What?
1: Sometimes I can get, this hasn't happened to me in a long time. But I remember when I was at uni and I was binge watching TV shows and I couldn't turn the TV show off because I was binging it and I ended up watching it like on my laptop in bed until like 2 o'clock in the morning.
3: Oh, yeah.
1: And then I had to get up in the morning to go to a lecture at like 9. I would have like a TV show hangover.
3: Yeah.
1: You know, like because you've been staring at the screen. You'd be in your bed and you're like, I'll just watch one more. And then all of a sudden you realize you've been staring at the laptop for 5 hours.
3: Yes.
1: That you'd wake up like bug-eyed.
3: Yeah, no. Yeah.
1: Do you remember that?
2: Definitely. Definitely can't do it now with kids. But when I used to binge TV.
1: Right.
2: Yeah,
1: did you have one more? Who cares?
2: Sore in the morning. What about?
1: Someone's written Sherbert in the chat.
2: Sherbert?
4: Have you ever tackled that as an adult?
1: Sherbert hangover?
4: Yeah. Whiz fizz.
2: Whispers hangover.
4: Yes, crazy.
1: Hangover. Okay, let's take calls. 13 1065. What else causes a hangover?
2: Sometimes, I don't want to sound weird here. If you open new tennis balls and you play tennis the night before, I think I can get hungover from the smell of balls. Sorry.
3: Frat.
2: You know that's not what I meant.
1: It's
2: you
1: really
2: know
1: witty.
2: That's not what I meant.
5: It makes you feel great. I love it. Good driving music. You can sing along and you've got a smile on your face.
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0: All of that and more still to be announced at the iHeartRadio Music Festival 2026 in Vegas. 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

0: the dead of night comes alive. 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
1: Huge announcement for the DJ Will DJ tour. Apparently. I obviously don't believe it's going to be big, given that the other two gigs are an under-14 soccer and a work meeting.
2: No, that got cancelled. We've only got one gig locked in. And this surprise, and trust me, because I've spent 95% of my time on the big one, that's why the others have kind of fallen by the wayside.
1: Right, we'll talk about that very, very shortly. Right now, though, 13-1-6-5. What else causes a hangover? Button pusher Tommy watched The Odyssey the other night and took his own popcorn in because he was so scared about getting a cinema popcorn hangover.
3: And my soda water in my Yeti. Don't forget.
1: You took your soda water in your Yeti.
2: You also, sorry, worth mentioning.
1: We don't need a soda water hangover. That was just to save cash.
2: We will take calls on what gives you a hangover outside of alcohol, obviously, on 13-1-6-5. But I think it's worth mentioning as well that, Tommy, you looked up an app that said pee time.
3: Run pee.
2: Run pee, which is, so he looked up the moment of the movie where there was the least development of the script.
1: I actually think that's smart.
2: But then the other thing, what's the other thing? You went to the bathroom. What does it do?
3: So at 1 hour and 35 minutes out of a 2 hour and 53 minute film, I went to run pee. And then when you're in the bathroom, you can read the synopsis of what's happening on screen while you're in the bathroom.
1: Wow.
2: That's unbelievable. This is not a paid bit. That's unbelievable.
1: That is unbelievable.
2: Let's go to Alex here on 13-1-6-5. Alex, what gives you a hangover?
4: Yeah, I wear reading glasses, and sometimes if I haven't realised there's been a smudge, I get to the end of the day, I kind of feel like I have a hangover.
2: Oh, just a smudge on your glass lens?
4: Yeah, I don't know if it's the blurriness throughout the time of the day.
1: You get a hangover from reading glasses.
4: Yeah.
1: Mm-hmm. Alex, you can have $100 to go and spend at Red Rooster, $10 whole roast chickens Monday to Wednesday only at Red Rooster. One of the ones that just occurred to me was people that, there's a couple of hoops here, so stay with me. People that drink coffee.
2: Yes.
1: When they don't drink coffee.
2: Oh, yeah. Big headache.
1: They get a hangover.
2: Yeah. It hits me hard.
1: That's wild.
2: Yeah.
1: That's crazy. That's proper addict sort of stuff.
2: Well, it's a drug at the end of the day, isn't it?
1: Caffeine.
2: Yeah.
1: Yeah, for sure. Hey, got another one for you. I think there's a haircut hangover. Just, it occurs.
2: Just how annoyed you are and how sad you are. I think the
1: haircut hangover normally goes for 3 or 4 days after you get a fresh do.
2: I reckon 8 days. Eight or 9 days for mine.
1: Yeah, it's a haircut hangover, right?
2: Yeah, and then 8 days in, you're like, I'm back. Let's go to Phil here.
1: Are you back?
2: Me?
1: Yeah.
2: I had a haircut 2 weeks ago. Well, I came into work after my haircut and yeah, Tommy said I look like Jimmy Neutron.
3: Boy genius.
2: It was just up. The guy at the hairdresser put it up. Anyway, let's go to Phil.
1: So I reckon there's a haircut hangover.
2: Yeah, for sure. Phil, 13-1-6-5, things that give you hangovers. What is it for you, Phil?
5: So this was about 2 years ago. I still remember it clearly. We wanted to be fancy and went and got some Japanese Wagyu, like some A5 steak.
2: Oh, yeah, yum.
5: Never cooked them before. Just got like a 500 gram steak each.
2: Whoa.
5: Cooked it up, ate the whole thing. Like we each ate it. Oh my God. I woke up and felt like I'd been hit by a truck. And we looked it up. One steak was 3,000 calories.
2: Oh my Lord.
1: Whoa.
2: So are we talking like the headache, bit of brain fog?
5: We're talking like I had to take the day off work.
1: Wow. That's cool.
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0: So the Woody, you're either up early, up late, or maybe you're still out.
1: Bloody oath. Maybe you're heading to kick-ons right now. You're in the cab, you're in a car share, or maybe you've got a Dezo driver, heading towards kick-ons, and you're probably thinking to yourself, ooh, the cute boy that I'm interested in, but I just don't know how to talk to that cute boy. Well, listen to us right now because we're going to have some sparkling banter and conversation and just bring it up with those cute boys like you thought of it yourself.
0: Yep.
1: That's our gift to you.
0: Yep. I don't want to be involved in that.
1: Okay. That's just advice from Uncle Woody here.
0: Oh, don't call yourself Uncle Woody. Really, really, really sick. All right. It's Will and Woody. Magic 89.9.

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0: It's Will and Woody keeping you up.
1: Will, the Woods. National DJ Tour kicks off next week. It's super exciting.
2: Yeah, I'm a bit deflated about it.
1: But I get that. I can feel that on you because you're nervous. So I fully appreciate that right now you think I haven't been the best manager
2: in the
1: world.
2: You've been an awful manager. You've done nothing for me.
1: What I have done as your DJ.
2: You booked no club.
1: I get it.
2: There's no party. Nothing.
1: I get all of these concerns, and I'd prefer them in writing if you could to keep this relationship business. But one thing I have worked on is getting my very good friends, Peking Duck, Adam and Ruben, to come on the show. The boys are here right now. Adam and Ruben from Peking Duck. The bloody boys. I do want to mention.
2: You boys look cooked. Where are you?
3: We're cooked. We're eternally cooked. You should know this by now.
2: Where are you?
3: We're in an office. We're tech bros now.
1: Oh, so, love that.
3: You know, we're AI guys living in an office space.
2: You guys look shattered.
1: What have you been doing? If you made an app, what would your app do?
3: Create music that's just hits. So that's we're getting in the game. That's what everyone's doing, man. So we're jumping on board.
4: Yeah, we're ready.
1: So the new album, Paradise, coming out on August 14th. AI did all the hard work.
3: No, so it's funny. We were late to the AI train, so to speak. No AI was harmed in the making of Paradise.
1: I should say Paradise. Tickets for their Paradise tour as well, also on sale right now. But also,
2: do they need a warm-up act for their tour? Have you asked that as my manager?
4: He hasn't asked that, actually.
3: Well, we haven't heard a thing.
2: Great.
1: No time like the present. Fellas.
3: Yeah, we do.
4: Yeah, we definitely do.
1: Seriously?
4: Who are you thinking?
1: Oh, sorry. I thought that was quite obvious. My man right here, DJ Will.
4: Oh, that's a bit of a tall order. But, you know, we can...
3: DJ Will, I mean, I love Will. Like, he knows how to spin tracks. Maybe we could do it for a show and see how it goes and then...
4: That's actually not a bad idea.
3: Hang on. How do you feel about this, brother?
2: Yeah, I'd love to open a show for you boys. 100%. That'd be great. Of course.
3: Okay, well...
1: I don't know if you guys have heard his new mixes. I'm not sure how much you're on SoundCloud, but Will recently made a DJ Will SoundCloud.
4: So this is the audition tape right now.
2: Yeah. No.
1: Yeah.
2: No.
5: As former Prime Minister John Howard once said to me late one night... I'm high as the guy.

0: I never heard enough.
1: That's terrible. I like the beat, but all that other shit you got going on, that's got to go.
2: I mean, there's some crazy stuff going on, but I think it's nice. In today's climate, it looks like an up you to the really pristine AI stuff going on, so I'm in.
3: And so based on that, are we more chance of getting that warm-up gig?
0: No, I know. Don't listen to the boys. Woody made that.
1: That's not your gear.
0: That's not my gear.
2: We've been hoodwinked
0: We've
1: been hoodwinked by your manager. A proactive manager is a good manager.
2: I think proactive. But,
0: don't encourage him.
3: Thank you.
1: Well, no, we want to make sure you're happy as well here, DJ Will. So, you know.
2: Yeah. All so right. here's our on-air check-in. How you doing?
0: I'm struggling, bro. He's taking me for a ride.
3: I'm new to managing too. You know, I'm new to managing. I'm just figuring out as I go.
0: Why are you the victim in this?
3: So how about
4: did you somehow turn yourself into the victim?
3: How about checking on the manager? How about how's the manager going? You know,
0: he's done no research and hasn't spoken to them at all about their album. But I think
3: mentioned the new album out August 14. It's called Paradise, first ever album. So why now? You've been in the biz for so long, boys. Why an album now?
2: It's a good question.
1: You know,
2: we got too comfortable in our world of just making smash singles. And in all realness, it was a lot bigger a challenge than we would have ever thought. We've spent the last 3 years absolutely spending all of our time
0: every
2: on this.
0: Second. Rubes, you kind of went down the country electro theme stuff with yoga and then the Kelly Holiday gear adds, there's more guitar involved, I suppose. So, where does this sit? You bring in

0: both your solo projects together, or are you just sitting in that sweet groove of Peking Duck?
1: It's us being able to explore the groove of Peking Duck more and go deeper down that wide open road. We did a weird thing where we kind of made our own samples and then messed them up.
2: Yeah, like ourselves. Make a disco song, like record the bass, the drums, the guitars, and then resample that.
3: Oh, it's been, my wow,
0: why
3: Lord.
0: Would you do that to yourselves?
2: I know,
0: silly
2: it's
0: boys.
2: Been
0: I know traditionally, like Peking Duck recording sessions can be at the arse end of a bender. Yeah. What was this like? Are there any war stories from trying to put this together?
2: I'm going to pretend this was the cleanest recording experience of all time. However, in LA, Adam did go missing for a full day.
1: Yeah. Did these things happen? And do it's we a jungle out there?
3: Did we ever find out where Adam was for the day?
1: I
2: don't think anyone knew. I don't think Adam knew.
1: I don't think I knew.
0: 14th of August, 2026, the first studio album from the boys, Peking Duck. You guys are legends. We love you.
3: Really quickly, just back on my client, DJ Will, though. First ever national tour for my boy, Will, next week. Any advice?
2: Yeah, just do you and don't listen to Woody and you'll kill it.
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2: Guys, Bollé still makes sunglasses, in case you're wondering.
3: Your manager's currently wearing a pair, and I look good.
2: You are.
3: Because I am managing the pants off you, my friend. I have organised for you your first ever national DJ tour.
4: I'm DJ Will.
3: And for those that have just joined the journey, like, you are actually an accomplished DJ. You're good. You're really good, kid. But you could be better. You could be the best.
2: Well, I've been out of the game for a while, and to be fair. I'm coming back for one more job.
5: DJ Will.
3: No, one more job.
2: Hopefully it's a reignition of DJing for me, but it's something I used to do a lot. It's something I used to love, but had children, had a bit of a stop down.
3: Yes. And I stood by your side through the entire thing.
2: Have you?
3: Right. The radio job. It's a secondary job for us. The main goal is making you a world famous DJ and for me to get 20% of that. So I've organised this huge week of gigs. We've got an under 14 soccer training on Monday. The team meeting on Wednesday did get cancelled. Sorry about that. Don't worry about that. I've got some irons in the fire. But I've been saying from the start, though, that the tour finishes with
2: culminating in something.
3: Huge finale.
2: Yeah.
3: You don't believe me.
2: Nah.
3: Still don't believe me.
2: Nah.
3: I cannot tell you how much that hurts me because of how much work I've put into this.
2: Do you know how much it hurts me that I'm DJing in an under 14 soccer training?
3: Yeah, but it's all leading to something, Will. It's all part of the plan. And it's just a shame.
2: I think it's fair that I have low expectations of what this gig is, given that the other gigs you've organised or tried to organise were a 3-year-old's birthday party, a 70th birthday at an RSL,
3: and a
2: women's
3: gig,
2: mindfulness evening.
3: Yeah, they cancelled on us.
2: So I just want to point out for everyone, because I'm not a nasty guy. It's just that I feel slightly let down by what you've currently provided.
3: Yeah, well, egg is going to be on your face, my friend, when I announce to you what your huge finale next Saturday is.
6: Australia. You know what time it is. It's time for something big.
7: Big.
6: It's time for something bold. It's time for something sexy.
7: Sexy. Sexy.
5: DJ Will.
6: We've already announced DJ Will's first ever national tour. We've already announced that his first stop is a training for an under-14s girls soccer team looking for their first win.
8: BYO Glow Stick.
9: Oh, we unfortunately had a cancellation for his second gig. So we'll just skip that part of the script, all right?
6: But now, we can finally announce the massive grand finale for DJ Will's first ever national tour.
9: Oh, wait, this is actually huge.

0: in the northern part of the southern hemisphere.
1: I'm DJ Will.
0: With the help of DJ Delicious. Delicious. In front of a huge crowd of future diehard fans. DJ Will and his first ever national tour is coming to Club 237.
2: DJ Will.
1: I'm DJ Will.
0: Yeah, baby! The biggest club in Townsville, my friend.
3: What
0: club.
3: Are we talking?
0: Club 237, Club 237, huge club. You are the headline act, my friend.
3: Wow.
0: At that club.
3: Wow.
0: Next Saturday.
3: Cool.
0: No, we're talking thousands of people. They say no to people because it is such a hot club
3: in Townsville. Townsville.
0: Oh, yeah. Oh, yeah. If you're listening to this and you're in Townsville, clear the decks for next Saturday night because your boy DJ Will is going to be headlining. Listen, I'm going to let you settle. Let's go to a song.
3: Settle.
0: Let's go to a song. You seem shocked.
3: Did someone say it's after the races?
0: It's after the race.
1: It's Cup Day in Townsville.
0: Yeah! Let's go to a song. Let's go to a song.
3: Wow, okay.
0: I can answer any questions you've got about the gig.
3: So many questions.
0: It's bloody exciting, mate.
3: People line up for 2 or 3 hours to get into the club.
0: Yep. Mate,
3: wow.
0: It goes off.
3: Shout out to Mark the Man Daniel. No one can put together the final countdown with Freestyler, but we heard it. Will and Woody. Magic 89.

0: cons you've ever been to. Will and Woody keeping you up.
1: Woods is up and about. You're up and about.
2: The national tour for DJ Will kicks off next week. And if you just missed it, we announced the huge finale to that national tour.
1: Massive.
2: If you're listening, Townsville, we're coming. We are coming, Townsville. Get ready. If you're busy next Saturday, cancel it.
1: Oh, God, yes.
2: Because the whole town will stop for you, DJ Will. We are going to be DJing at Club 237. Honestly, it is the biggest club in Townsville.
1: Saturday the 8th. Is that right?
2: Saturday the 8th. So the races are on that day. Everyone's pretty excited about pairing their races experience with a huge night of beats and tunes at
0: DJ
2: Club
0: Will.
2: 237, my friend.
1: Awesome.
2: How are you feeling? Are you nervous? You look nervous.
1: Yeah, well, it looks like it's a serious venue. It's a three-story.
2: Oh, yeah.
1: You're in this three-level tri-decker, as we call it in the DJ game.
2: Love that. Never heard that, but love that.
1: Am I DJing all tri-decks or...?
2: No, you're in the snake pit, baby.
1: The snake pit?
2: Yeah, they call it Sneaky Saturdays because it's a snake. You're in the snake pit.
1: Cool. All right? Great.
2: Here's the thing. Bad DJs, they get chewed up and spat out alive in the snake pit.
1: And you said that I'm playing back-to-back with someone, is that right?
2: DJ Delicious.
0: I'm DJ Will.
1: Okay.
2: Yeah. DJ Delicious.
1: I can't tell if it's a joke.
2: I'm not joking. And she's not a joke.
1: I'm DJing with DJ Delicious.
2: Yeah, yeah, yeah. I think she's closing for you.
1: Oh, and that's nice.
2: Not that we're worried about your closing ability. Oh, you can close. But I'm saying, like, I think DJ Delicious usually does the snake pit.
1: Yeah.
2: All right. The snakes like her. So you're going to do most of, you're the headline act.
1: Okay.
2: Then she's going to help you out. She'll be on the sidelines.
1: Awesome.
2: Okay. But she's huge. She's a huge DJ. Huge. Got you an hour set. Have you got enough songs?
1: Yep. Hopefully.
2: Right. Good.
1: What sort of music are they into?
2: No idea, mate. That's your bag. I've got you the gig.
1: Okay,
2: I've managed to get myself two booths as well.
1: What are we getting paid? Booths.
2: The payment is the booths and I think drinks for the night.
1: Oh, right. Yeah, you got a table, you mean?
2: Yeah. Oh, yeah, mate. A booth.
1: Bottle of Grey Goose, a few mixers.
2: Don't condone any of that, but yeah. So.
1: Awesome. So, this is actually costing us.
3: I
2: said not to tell him that. I said, guys.
3: It's an investment.
2: Yeah, yeah, but I said, I knew he'd laugh at that.
1: Are we paying to DJ it? All right.
2: Yeah, yeah, yeah. Literally the whole budget of the tour is paying Club 237 for us to take over the stage for an hour.
1: Great.
2: But trust me, as soon as they see you, though, or I reckon next time, they'll be like, we'd love to pay you this time.
1: Hope so. So next Saturday the 8th in Townsville for all our Townsville listeners.
2: Yeah, mate. But if you're in Townsville, listen to the station in Townsville. All right? Listen here. Keep it here. We're giving you your fast passes in to see DJ Will because there's going to be huge queues.
1: To get through the queue.
2: There are queues.
1: Get to the front of the line.
2: 2 to 3 hour queues every single Saturday night to get into the snake pit. Everyone in Townsville wants to be in the snake pit, my friend.
1: Okay, great.
2: Okay? But if you want a fast pass, keep
1: listening
2: here.
1: Am I the snake then next Saturday?
2: We'll find out, mate. We'll find out.
1: All right.
2: I think you're more the snake charmer. You're the one playing the flute, my friend.
1: I'm playing a flute.
2: You know the snake charmers with
1: make
2: the snakes dance?
1: Yeah, yeah, yeah.
2: That's the bit.
1: Wait, so I'm playing a flute?
2: No, you're taking the metaphor too far. You're a DJ.
1: Okay.
2: But you're charming the snakes.
1: Who are the snakes?
2: People.
0: Good music. Just the best.
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0: those mates that just want to keep going. It's Will and Woody keeping you up.
1: One of the worst things that can happen to you in life is making a fool out of yourself in front of someone that you most respect.
2: Can't relate.
1: Shane
2: can't,
1: Warne.
2: Can't. Yep.
1: American Pie premiere, red carpet.
2: I've said, oh, yeah, no, I remember. Yeah. I remember the moment.
1: Right. Well, I knew you'd deny it, so I thought I'd remind you.
2: R.I.P. Shane Warne.
1: Now.
2: Tom Holland. I mean, let's just do a fresh one. To be fair,
1: you've got a few.
2: I've done it a lot. Miley Cyrus.
1: You've got a few.
2: Miley Cyrus.
1: Oh, Delta Goodrich.
2: Delta Goodrich. Really? Who?
1: Haven't you made a fool?
2: I think it's impossible for me to meet someone that I look up to.
1: Agreed.
2: And not cook.
1: Totally agree with that.
2: Amy Shark actually filmed me the other day. It was in a video for Russell Crowe.
1: Yeah.
2: Because I've bought a prop from the actual movie Gladiator.
1: Yeah.
2: I wanted to share that with Russell.
1: Yeah.
2: I don't know what happens to me, but the performance that goes on.
1: It's crazy.
2: I think I finished it with Strength and Honor, which is a line.
1: You
2: from
1: said
2: the movie,
1: Strength and Honor to Russell Crowe.
2: Strength and Honor.
1: I was Jesus. Like,
2: oh my
1: wow.
2: God.
1: Okay.
2: What was I thinking?
1: Yeah, I don't know, but it's rare for me to have these moments in this industry.
2: Even if you look up to someone, generally speaking, you can hold it together. Outside of that one time in front of Kevin Parker. Oh, actually, you cried when Stephen Fry walked in here, which was a bit much. He's just a human being. Just a guy.
1: I did.
2: Yeah.
1: Anyway, guys, I had one the other day that I don't think could have gone much worse. There's a few things to note.
2: Was it Kylie Minogue in Corsica?
1: In Corsica. No, she was in Corsica. There's a band that I love, but I think they're just awesome. They're one of the coolest things that are coming out of Australia right now. They're called Parcels.
2: Parcels.
1: They're all from Byron Bay. Five guys, super loved up. Just awesome creators. Very chill, progressive. They lived in Berlin for a long time. They're down with everyone. They collaborated recently with Daft Punk.
2: Oh, yeah, nice.
1: Like, they're just very, very well respected. And I went and saw their show recently. Producer Leo was there as well. Unbelievable, right, Leo?
3: Absolutely amazing.
1: Yeah, they're incredible. And like, just before, I was talking to these guys off mic before about who's the hottest of them, and we all agreed that Joe, the bassist, Noah.
3: Yeah, he's gorgeous.
1: He's gorgeous.
2: Okay.
1: He's absolutely gorgeous. We're just talking about I'm 37. I'm only 36, got that. But I'm 36. I'm washed up, right? But I
2: so
1: consider them cool.
2: Up.
1: They're cool guys,
2: so
1: aren't they?
2: Up.
3: Yeah, you have to like once you see them on stage and like the way they dress, the synergy, they're all sexy.
1: They're about as hip as it gets. Okay.
2: I'll definitely watch a music video later.
1: Check it out.
2: I can't wait.
1: So That's one thing you should know.
2: They're sexy.
1: Parcels. They're sexy. The sexiest is their bassist, Noah.
2: Okay, cool.
1: The other thing you should know is that on Sunday, I got back from Europe, so I had 30 hours in a plane with my two kids. Mm. And the idea of getting them out of the jet lag is you get them into the sunlight as quickly as you could. So the alarm went off at 7:30 a.m. on
2: Reset
1: Sunday.
2: Reset their circadian rhythm,
1: get
2: Will.
1: Them back. Yeah, get them in the present. Get them in the present. That's what I said to my daughter when I woke her up. Trying to get in the present, darling.
2: Yeah. Sure, she responded well to that.
1: Loved it.
2: Yeah.
1: But so I took them both down to the cafe. If anyone's ever had jet-lagged kids before, they're just kind of like, they're in the sunlight, but they're so rattled because they're so asleep. As soon as we got there, I spotted out the front of the cafe an incredibly good-looking guy wearing triple denim with kind of like strawberry blonde hair.
2: Triple denim.
1: And I was like, wow, that guy's hip. And then I was like, holy shit, Sam, can you give me some more parcels, Tommy? That's Noah from Parcels.
2: Whoa. And as like... up close was as sexy as you imagined.
1: Gorgeous.
2: What did he smell like? Did he get close enough? Okay, wow.
1: He's just hot.
2: It is a Sunday morning.
1: And he was
2: there
1: with this gorgeous girl and, you know, one of his many, you know, girlfriends at the moment, I imagine. But anyway, look, he's just on.
2: Okay. Yeah, great.
1: With a dog with an infected paw and two kids with jet lag, I didn't want to be standing there. Okay, I want to make myself anonymous.
2: Yeah.
1: Sam goes inside to order the coffees.
2: Yeah.
1: We do a rock off because that's 5 minutes out. So she's like, great, I get to go in, order the coffee, have some peace and quiet inside.
2: Yep.
1: When she leaves, the dog panics that she leaves. The dog's tied to the pram, pulls the pram with my son in it down.
2: As in down, flipped over?
1: Nearly. I just catch it. He has had a full feed of milk and he's also hysterical because he's jet lagged. So he then spews projectile onto my daughter.
2: Onto Max. Oh, no.
1: Who's standing there. Oh, no. At which point I scream out. Rather than running inside to go and get Sam, I'm just like, I'm trying to hold the pram up with one thing, hold the dog with the other, and comfort Max the other hand. So I just screamed out to Sam. I was like, Sam.
2: Yeah.
1: Sam runs out.
2: Yeah.
1: She's like, what? And I've got nicknames for my kids, which are not cool. And I said, Juju spewed on the muffin, which is my daughter.
2: My son
1: and my daughter.
2: I get that. No, I got that, mate.
1: And then I looked up and I was like, oh, Noah from Parcels.
2: Did you say, Noah from Parcels, have you got a handkerchief or something?
1: No, I just, like, we just shared a look.
2: Oh, you just
1: and
2: exchanged
1: eyes. And I was like, I'll never now, ever have anything.
2: Did you think that before that, though, really?
1: There was a chance. There was a chance.
2: I love that you think
1: and
2: that.
1: And I just ruined every chance
2: I love that you
1: of
2: think
1: ever
2: this,
1: hanging out with that guy.
2: This was what ruined it. Not the fact that you're the wrong side of 35, have
1: man,
2: two kids.
1: It actually really hurt. And then he got up and left.
2: No.
1: And I think he actually
2: left.
1: I think he actually had to go. But yeah.
2: You never know, though, really. He might have been wanting to stay there for the whole morning, but...
1: ruined it.
2: Muffin smells like spew and Juju might be about to spew again.
1: Will and Woody. Hands up
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13: On the eastern Eyre Peninsula, a cloudy one today with a little bit of fog about this morning and some light winds, with top temperatures in Cleve 15 and Kimber also with a top of 15. On the lower Eyre Peninsula, a cloudy one with some fog about this morning with some light winds becoming northeasterly 15 to 20 kilometres per hour this evening, with top temperatures in Coffin Bay 17, Cummins 16 and Port Lincoln with a top today of 15.
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7: On the Eastern Air Peninsula, a cloudy one today with a little bit of fog about this morning and some light winds with top temperatures in Cleve 15 and Kimber also with a top of 15. On the Lower Eyre Peninsula, a cloudy one with some fog about this morning with some light winds becoming northeasterly 15 to 20 kilometres per hour this evening with top temperatures in Coffin Bay 17, Cummins 16 and Port Lincoln with a top today of 15.
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7: Morning, I'm Jackie Lim. Regional roads are set to remain firmly in the spotlight, with the RAA calling for more investment to improve safety across country SA. A recent road safety roundtable identified increased road maintenance funding, better quality control on roadworks, and upgrades to rest areas among key recommendations. RAA Senior Manager Charles Mountain says regional roads account for 2 out of every 3 road deaths in South Australia, highlighting the need for urgent action. The Todd Highway and Flinders Highway are regularly flagged by the RAA and local grain producers as substandard, with narrow lanes and heavy freight loads. The roundtable also backed more point-to-point speed cameras and additional police resources for road safety enforcement. A new partnership in Kimber is helping provide free nutritious meals to people doing it tough. Alliance Resources, Fair Share, Harvest Christian Centre Kimber and Kimber District Council have joined forces to launch the initiative. Alliance Resources is providing storage facilities through its accommodation village near Kimber, while Harvest Christian Centre will coordinate local distribution. Organisers say the program is designed to support people facing financial, physical or emotional challenges while protecting their privacy and dignity. A new national campaign is encouraging Aussies to talk more openly about miscarriage. The federal government has launched the Miscarriage Matters Education Program to help break the stigma and improve support for people experiencing early pregnancy loss. South Australia's rate of 14.6 per 1,000 births was the third highest in the country for 2023. Program ambassador and women's health doctor Yana Pittman says pregnancy loss affects many parts of a person's life.
8: Having been through four miscarriages myself, I can tell you that the magnitude for me was enormous. It was physical. The hormonal changes were enormous. It was the emotional, the idea of this life that I was picturing and the child that I was hoping to welcome into my family. But of course, it's different for everyone, which is why this program, Miscarriage Matters, is so important.
7: And Port Lincoln's Kyle Chalmers has produced one of the most remarkable finishes of the Commonwealth Games so far. The Olympic star claimed a share of gold in the men's 50-metre butterfly after dead-heating with teammate Ben Armbruster in a time of 22.73 seconds. Incredibly, it's believed to be the first time Australia has shared a Commonwealth Games swimming gold medal. Fellow Aussie Cam McAvoy finished third, completing a green and gold clean sweep of the podium.
0: 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Now.
9: Morning, Harrison Preeb. The CFMEU's administrator says it's hard to believe former Victorian Premier Jacinda Allen's claim of alleged corruption on infrastructure project hasn't seen their costs balloon. Michael Crosby has also opened up about the threats he's received from former union boss John Setcar.
10: I take them seriously. There's not much I can do about it. The police have taken out the Victorian equivalent of an AVO.
9: Speaking on 7:30, Optus is facing a potential $500 million penalty after the communications watchdog launched federal court action over last year's network outage. The regulator claims the telco breached emergency call rules more than 2,000 times. And a first-of-its-kind study examining whether repeated blast exposure is contributing to brain injuries in Australian soldiers. Up to 400 ADF personnel will be monitored using helmet sensors, blood tests and neurological assessments after weapons training exercises. The study follows recommendations from the Royal Commission into Defence and Veteran Suicide.
0: Sharky Sports Bar, your front row seat to live sport.
9: A successful day in the track finals on day 7 of the Commonwealth Games. Our reporter Sally Pearson has more.
11: Australia took home gold in the women's 4,000 team pursuit finals, defeating New Zealand. Tara Nayland claimed the gold medal in the C4-C5 4,000 individual pursuit, and Australia also won gold in the men's 4,000 individual pursuit. In the athletics, Jess Hull goes around in the 5,000 metres final alongside Rose Davies and Lyndon Hall. 100 metre Com Games medalists Lockie Kennedy and Tori Lewis have made it through to the finals of the 200 metres.
9: And that's latest in news and sport.
0: Your drive home just levelled up. 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
0: 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Weather Watch.
1: On the Eastern Air Peninsula today, a cloudy one with some patchy morning fog and some light winds, with top temperatures in Cleve and Kimber both with 15. On the Lower Air Peninsula, a partly cloudy one with a chance of some morning fog with some light winds and top temperatures in Coffin Bay 17, Cummins 16 and Port Lincoln with a top today of 15.
0: As the sun appears over Boston Bay, it's time to bend, stretch, and kick off the daily grind. 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
1: Yes, it is. Good morning, everyone, and a happy Friday to you. The weekend is finally here, and there is a lot going on today, especially, well, Cher on Air. It's our big finale tonight, which is going to be fantastic. It's happening at Sharky's Bar, 3 o'clock this afternoon. We're going to be there live. I'm going to give you all the details, all the info, the full go with Cher on Air coming up for you a little bit later on in the show. Also, banger battle, we've got a chance for you to win a family pass, I should say, to the Port Lincoln show next weekend. I'm going to give you more details on that one, but banger battle wraps up at 8:30 this morning. Hey, there's so much going on, of course, but up first this morning, it is the end of July, and we have got a monthly prize for you to get involved with. You've got until 5 o'clock today to get your entries in. I'm going to tell you how you can do that. Up first this morning here on Rise Up with Riz. Yes,

0: And, well, there's some pain to be had on Monday morning as fuel prices, well, we lose the fuel discount that we have had over the last couple of months. So well worth filling up the tank over the weekend because I believe it ends on that Monday. It was the original 50% discount, which was knocked to 32 cents off a litre, which dropped back to 16 cents for July, scheduled to end on August the 2nd. So actually Sunday. So it's well worth filling up the tank either today or tomorrow. And well, we might be able to help you fill up the tank through this.
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0: Well, this has come right on time, I reckon. 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
17: 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Rise up with Riz. 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

Post Malone on Magic 89.9. It's Rise Up with Riz. It is 23 past 6 and we do it thanks to Harvey Norman, Port Lincoln, supporting the local community with the best prices guaranteed. Just wanted to put something back on the radar that we spoke about back in June, actually, and it is all about our agricultural towns. I'm going to tell you all about this one right after Gavin DeGraw here on Rise Up with Riz.

0: It's Gavin DeGraw on Magic 89.9. It's Rise Up with the Riz. It is coming up to 6.30. Now, something we've been speaking about throughout the start of this year has been the Agtown Top 10, or the Agtown of the Year awards that happen every single year. Now, we have won this in previous years, but we've haven't won it in the last couple of years, so we want to get back to our winning ways. Now, I just wanted to put this one back on the radar because the top 10, of course, was announced later in June or early July, whenever it was, for our 10 towns that basically, after public votes from 91 towns across South Australia, they narrowed it down to 10 towns from a public vote. And, well, we've got three towns from the Eyre Peninsula in this one. So we've got Cowal, Cummins and Kimber are our three towns. Out of the other 10, we got Burra, Crystal Brook, Moota Bay, Oraru, Stockwell and Wakery being the other towns. But we have obviously really only care about the three that I just spoke about before, Kimber, Cowal and Cummins. Just keep an eye out because basically what the process from here was that someone from that town, I assume the mayor or someone from the council of those three towns, put in a written submission. And coming up very, very soon, we're expected to hear about which of the three finalists, I guess, narrowed down from a top 10 to a top three, which of the three towns are going to be battling it out for the Ag Town of the Year when the judges come to town and visit their town, because after that the Agricultural Town of the Year gets announced in November and then a big party happens in early 2027. So we're just keeping this one on the radar for now. Ag Town of the Year, we'll keep you up to date once we know what the top three is, but that'll be coming very, very soon. Hey, coming up next we got Jackie Lynn with the latest in local news on Magic 89.9.
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13: Morning, I'm Jackie Lim. People experiencing homelessness have been able to receive additional support under a statewide Code Blue activation. It kicked in at 9 a.m. yesterday and runs through till 10 a.m. today and includes services being increased, extended outreach programs, and providing practical assistance including food, water and warm clothing. A new report into regional airfares has highlighted Whyalla as an example of how airport security screening costs can drive up ticket prices. The Productivity Commission says submissions to its inquiry repeatedly raised concerns about the burden of screening costs on smaller regional airports. The report found security requirements could add more than $50 to a ticket in the Steel City, contributing to higher fares and a decline in passenger numbers. The Commission will continue its inquiry before delivering a final report in 2027. Today is the last day of Dry July, with EP residents being encouraged to show their support. The annual fundraiser has attracted nearly 19,000 participants this year and raised more than $3.9 million to help people impacted by cancer and their families. CEO Gillian Odbert says regional support has been vital for several important services.
14: This year we've seen over 30% of our participants joining from regional communities, which is outstanding because we know services in those areas can be more limited. So we really do call on locals to sign up and donate because you've still got time to make a real impact in your local community.
13: More than 600 years of combined service has been recognised at a special CFS Awards night on the Eastern Eyre Peninsula. Four volunteers, Brian Trigg, Kevin Elson, Ron Grosser and Kevin Pries, were honoured for an extraordinary 60 years of service each. Cal's Kim Hansen and Ruddle's Mel Wegner were recognised for 50 years, while a number of other volunteers received milestones ranging from 10 to 40 years. The awards were presented during a dinner in Cleve. And it's shaping up to be a big weekend of local footy across the region, with the top-of-the-table clash headlining the Port Lincoln League. Ladder leader Marble Range takes on second-place Lincoln South in a match that could have major finals implications. In the Great Flinders League, Tumby Bay hosts Elliston Districts, while Commons Rambler faces Commons Kapini. The Western Airs Cancer Round will also take centre stage, with Western United meeting Canibba and the West Coast Hawks taking on the Ceduna Blues.
12: 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Call Tina and Wayne Wells. We're selling. Are you? On 89.9, 97.1 and iHeartRadio. Magic National News. Now.
1: I'm Harrison Preeb. A leading constitutional law expert says One Nation's plan to ban foreign fighters from returning to Australia wouldn't work. University of Sydney's Professor Anne Toomey says gathering evidence and witnesses from overseas proves difficult. She also warns leaving suspected extremists overseas could limit any ability to monitor them. Younger Aussies are putting off trips to the dentist due to the cost of living crunch. The Australian Dental Association says 60% of 18 to 25 year olds are turning to social media for dental advice instead. Building approvals have surged to their highest level in 5 years, with more than 205,000 homes given the green light across the country last financial year. However, industry groups warn this is still not enough to solve the housing shortage. Economists say higher construction costs, rates and property tax changes are weighing in on market investor confidence. And briefly, Brisbane's ferry system to be shut down for 2 hours from 8 this morning as a union takes protected strike action.
12: Sharky Sports Bar, your front row seat to live sport.
1: Geelong's made it 3 wins in a row in the AFL, downing Collingwood by 25 points at the MCG. The Pies jumped early as the Cats led by 49 points halfway through the second quarter. Coach Craig McRae admits not much was going right.
15: We were 9-1 at some stage, I think, from memory, and the opposition are playing really well and taking their chances, and we looked a bit disconnected at times going forward ourselves. We had plenty of chances early and didn't quite make the most of those, but I was proud how we did fight back.
1: And in NRL, the Cowboys humiliated at home in an 82-12 loss to the Roosters.
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18: On the Eastern Air Peninsula today, a cloudy one with some patchy morning fog and some light winds, with top temperatures in Cleve and Kimber both with 15. On the Lower Air Peninsula, a partly cloudy one with a chance of some morning fog with some light winds and top temperatures in Coffin Bay 17, Cummins 16 and Port Lincoln with a top today of 15.
12: Alarm clock failed? We got you. Rise up with Riz. Thanks to Harvey Norman Port Lincoln.

GK99, it's Rise Up with Riz, and we do it thanks to Harvey Norman, Port Lincoln, supporting the local community with the best prices guaranteed. Well, coming up for you just before 7 o'clock, we, of course, checking Magic's Lucky Fiver. We've got $745 that we are playing for, and we're going to give you those numbers inside of 10. But what I wanted to put on the radar as well is happening next weekend. The kids from Navigator College have got a big production. I'm going to tell you all about that after Jamiroquai here on Rise Up with Riz.

0: Jamiroquai on Magic 89.9. It's Rise Up with Riz. Well, this is really, really cool. The kids from Navigator College are doing their biennial production, and they've got a good one this year. This is happening at the Nautilus Arts Centre on the 7th and the 8th of August, so next Friday and Saturday. It's Peter Pan Jr., so they're asking you to come fly with them to Neverland. So Peter Pan Jr., so a little bit of a different twist on Peter Pan. So it's going to be a really, really cool one. So as I said, happening on the 7th and the 8th of August, kicking off from 7 o'clock. If you want to go along to this one, community calendar at magic899.com.au. And next week we're going to have a chat with some of the cast from Peter Pan Jr. as well. That's going to be really, really cool. But once again, community calendar, magic899.com.au. And if you've got any events on the horizon or on the radar that you want to get the word out about, feel free to hit that submit your event button. Let us know what you have got going on. Alrighty, coming up next, it's time to check those numbers for Magic's Lucky Fiver.
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0: Olivia Dean on Magic 89.9. It's Rise Up with Riz, and it is coming up to 7 o'clock. So I guess it's time to check these numbers.
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0: 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So we are playing for $745. It is, of course, the easiest game on radio. All you have to do is own a $5 note. On your $5 note, there's a serial number up the side of it. And if that serial number matches up with the one that I have got here, then $745 is what you're going to be taking into the weekend. Now, today's serial number is AI1803-74444. So that number again, AI1803-7444. If you've got that on your $5 note, what we need you to do is come and see us at 69 Liverpool Street, or give us a call on 86825000. You've got to do one of those two things before 5 o'clock today for you to claim your prize of $745. Otherwise, Monday morning, we're going to be playing for $750. Now, if you miss the numbers, don't worry. Katie Ride Dynamite, she has got you sorted. She's going to give you all the info you need and all the numbers as well up at about 1:30 today. Right now, we're getting into some more music with some Five Sauce here on Rise Up with Riz.

0: Five Star Song Magic 89.9. It's Rise Up With Riz. We do it thanks to Harvey Norman, Port Lincoln, supporting the local community with the best prices guaranteed. Now, we have got plenty of opportunities for you to win here at Magic 89.9. One of them is a Port Lincoln show family pass, and I'm going to give you some more information on that one after 7 o'clock. Also, today is a very, very special day. It is our finale, our grand finale for Share On Air. You guys have been absolutely massive getting involved in this one. Massive shout out to a lot of our local businesses out there who have been a part of Share On Air. It all finishes up this afternoon at Sharky's. All the info, everything you need to know, I'm going to give you that just before 7:30. But up next, we've got to get to the news with Jackie Lim here on Magic 89.9.
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8: Morning, I'm Jackie Lim. Bird flu surveillance has expanded across SA following another confirmed H5 detection, the first for the Eyre Peninsula. A giant petrel from Port Lincoln has tested positive for the virus, bringing the state's total confirmed cases to 15. Another 24 suspected cases in seabirds from Robe and Kangaroo Island are now undergoing confirmation testing. Authorities stress there is still no evidence of the disease in poultry flocks or other livestock. A code blue weather response has been triggered across South Australia to assist people sleeping rough through the current cold conditions. Support services may provide extra outreach, warm clothing, food and blankets, along with access to temporary shelter and refuge. The activation is in place until 10 a.m. this morning. Homelessness agencies say the measure is designed to help protect vulnerable people during periods of extreme weather. The temperature in Woodna is currently just 1 degree. A record number of SA students are now on a skilled pathway, completing in-demand courses including defence and construction. Education Minister Lucy Hood says it's helping to deliver the state's major projects.
9: In 2025, we saw the number of students in government-funded VET courses, which includes fee-free TAFE, over 72,900.
8: Elite sheepdogs and their handlers will take centre stage at the Eyre Peninsula Field Days this year. The new Dog Pro 3 Sheep Arena Trial will feature competitors from across the country battling for prestigious Dog of the Year points. Dogs will be required to collect and guide sheep through a series of obstacles using only voice and whistle commands from their handlers. The competition is the first of its kind in the Field Days in more than 40 years. And fines of up to $20,000 have been handed to 22 fuel outlets caught failing to comply with new price reporting rules, including one in our region. Coffin Bay Supermarket has been named and shamed for failing to report unavailable fuel. The new reporting system requires servos to report price changes or petrol being unavailable within 30 minutes.
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10: I'm Harrison Preeb. The Aussies have collected four more gold medals on day seven of the Commonwealth Games in Glasgow. Rose Davis backing up from her win in the 10,000 metres earlier this week, taking out the 5,000 metres this morning ahead of compatriot Jess Hull.
11: Yeah, I just can't believe I crossed the line in first. I'm so happy.
10: Speaking on seven, while Australia's three other gold medals came from cycling. Federal Labor MP Luke Gosling says he'll fight assault charges brought against him. The 54-year-old accused of attacking Northern Territory Administrator David Connolly at a community event. Victorian officials ramping up their surveillance of wild animal populations following the state's first confirmed case of the H5N1 bird flu. And FIFA's proposal to create a company featuring private investors to run the World Cup and other major events has been overwhelmingly rejected by Europe. 55 UEFA member associations gathering virtually for a crisis meeting before issuing their response.
7: Sharky Sports Bar, your front row seat to live sport.
10: North Queensland on the wrong side of a record-breaking night as the Roosters ran out with an 82-12 victory to kick off round 22 of the NRL. It was the first time in nearly 100 years the team has scored over 80 points in a match and the biggest defeat the Cowboys have ever had. Coach Todd Payton labelling it a nightmare.
12: It's absolutely unacceptable, mate. 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
0: Tuano Bay, next low tide at 9.30 this morning, 0.61 of a metre. Next high this afternoon at 5 past 4, 1.96 metres. Tummy Bay now, next low tide at 8.56 this morning, 0.61 of a metre. Next high this afternoon at 28 past 3, 1.98 metres. Sheringa Beach now, next low tide at 7:15 this morning, 0.26 of a metre. Next high this afternoon at 1:54, 1.51 metres. Finally in Port Lincoln, next low tide at 8:44 this morning, 0.48 of a metre. Next high this afternoon at 3 past 3, 1.77 metres.
7: 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Weather Watch.
0: On the eastern Eyre Peninsula today, a cloudy one with some patchy morning fog and some light winds, with top temperatures in Cleve and Kimber both with 15. On the Lower Eyre Peninsula, a partly cloudy one with a chance of some morning fog with some light winds, and top temperatures in Coffin Bay 17, Cummins 16, and Port Lincoln with a top today of 15.
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0: Yes, it is. And of course, we do it alongside Harvey Norman, Port Lincoln, supporting the local community with the best prices guaranteed. Happy Friday, everyone. I hope everyone's having a great start to the day. And I hope you've all got plenty going on this week. And, well, one of those things that you definitely should be doing is getting along to Sharky's Bar this afternoon from 3 o'clock onwards, because we have got our grand finale for Share On Air. Now, I'm going to give you all the info you need to know just before 7:30, when our online auction finishes up, what time the live auction starts, when the raffle prizes are giving away, and everything that we are doing this afternoon, because it is going to be a massive send-off. And all of it, 100% of every single dollar raised goes to West Coast Youth and Community Support. So we're very, very excited about this grand finale. I'm going to give you all the info just before 7:30. But before we get there, I've also got a family pass to the Port Lincoln show to give away. And it's through a little game that we are playing today called Banger Battle, where you get to decide the hits, and if you get involved with this one, you could potentially score yourself a family pass to the Port Lincoln show. More details after Ed Sheeran.

0: Ed Sheeran on Magic 89.9. It's Rise Up with Riz. And coming up next weekend, of course, is the Port Lincoln show. It is going to be an absolute ripper. It was fantastic last year. And after talking to Sammy and Jake Dolby about it, this year looks like it's going to be even bigger and even better. And we have got a family pass to give away today. And the way we are doing that is through this.
1: It's Magic's Banger Battle.
0: Now, how this works is, well, you get to decide the hits, basically, and it's on our socials. So head to Magic89.9 on Facebook and either like or love Heart React. The song you want to hear, the song with the most votes, will be played after 8:30 today. And just for getting involved, you can potentially score yourself a family pass to the Port Lincoln show. So we've got two songs up against each other. It's a little bit of a head-to-head. The first song is this one from Swedish House Mafia.

love that song from Swedish House. So you like for Swedish House Mafia, or you love Heart React for this one from the preset. Love Heart React, that one from the presets. I'm happy either way because both songs are absolute bangers. So if you want to have your chance to win a family pass to the Port Lincoln show, jump on Facebook, either like or love Heart React, which song you want to hear. The song with the most votes will get played after 8:30. And also, after that, we'll be giving away that family pass to the Port Lincoln show. All you have to do is get involved for your chance to win. It is Magic 89.9's Banger Battle. Let's get into some more music now. It's Killing Heidi here on Rise Up with Riz.

0: Killing Heidi on Magic 89.9. It's Rise Up with Riz, and we do it thanks to Harvey Norman, Port Lincoln, supporting the local community with the best prices guaranteed. And a reminder again, get involved in Magic 89.9's banger battle for your chance to win a family pass to the Port Lincoln show. Just jump on our socials, Magic 89.9 on Facebook. Hey, now coming up next, it is of course a very, very special day for us here at Magic and the crew at West Coast Youth and Community Support, because it's where we are wrapping up Share on Air. I've got all the info on this one up next here on Rise Up with Riz.
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0: Sabrina Carpenter on Magic 89.9. It's Rise Up With Riz. 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
0: It's a little bit sad, really. It's the last day to share on air. You can join the Magic team live from Sharky's Bar today from 3 o'clock. We're going to be there through until 7, where you can purchase raffle tickets and bid in our live auction at 6 o'clock. We're also going to be having the electronic darts going and the shuffleboard table going. $10 to play. And here's the best part. 100% of every dollar raised from the darts and the shuffleboard also goes directly to West Coast Youth and Community Support to fund the new bus. Now, we also do have our online auction going at the moment. We've raised so far over $11,600, but we want to do that one final push. So get online because our online auction finishes up at 5 o'clock today. So get online and bid on some of these incredible products and experiences and stuff there for tradies and entertainment and kids, you know, Lego and all this sort of stuff. There is so many different things for you to bid on in our online auction. That one finishes up at 5 o'clock today. Now, we also have a raffle going at the moment. And the raffle is going to be given away today too. So we've got our live auction at 6, and then after that we're giving away the raffle prizes. Now, all of that is finishing up today. You can buy some raffle tickets tonight at Sharky's Bar because we're giving away the raffle prizes, and there's over $3,900 for you to bid on. For you to win through our raffle as well. As well as that, if you do want to, you can also just do a direct donation. So you can just do a direct donation as well if you like. You can do that as well at magic89.9.com.au. But we'd love to see as many of you down at Sharky's Bar. Knock off early. It's a Friday after all. And get bidding on some of our incredible items because everything goes towards West Coast Youth and Community Support. So get around our last day of Share On Air. It's going to be very, very special. Once again, all the info, magic89.9.com.au. More music now. John Mayer here on Rise Up With Riz.

0: 30. Now, of course, we've got all of our local footy in action. We're getting to the serious stage. We're getting to the business end of our footy leagues or our winter sports. And I noticed a little article up online, the Eyre Peninsula's top 50 footballers of 2026. Some guns on there, some familiar names. Well, the guy who's ranked number one is Harley Chandler from Western United. We've also got Jacob Collins from Tasman and Jesse Chandler from Western United as well. So a couple of our guns named the top three of the 50 best footballers on the Eyre Peninsula. So it's going to be another massive weekend in local footy. Hey, coming up next, we've got Jackie Lim with the latest in local news on Magic 89.9.
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8: Morning, I'm Jackie Lim. Drivers are being urged to fill up on relatively cheap fuel while they still can, with the federal government showing no signs of extending the current cut to the fuel levy. It means prices at the bowser will jump by 16 cents a litre on Sunday and another 1.5 cents on Monday when the 6-monthly tax hike kicks in. The cheapest fuel in Port Lincoln right now is $1.97, although most outlets are already over $2. Whyalla Airport has been thrust into the spotlight in a national inquiry into regional airfares. A Productivity Commission discussion paper says mandatory security screening can place significant financial pressure on regional airports. The report points to Whyalla, where screening costs were initially subsidised before the funding ended in 2023. Industry groups claim the added costs contributed to higher ticket prices, while the Whyalla Council expects the airport to record a deficit of almost $1.5 million this financial year. Some of the Eastern Eyre Peninsula's longest-serving firefighters have been honoured for decades of dedication to their communities. Four CFS volunteers from Cleve and Arno Bay have each reached the remarkable milestone of 60 years' service, with six others recognised for between 30 and 50 years. The awards were presented at a ceremony in Cleve, where Jared Sivier also received a National Emergency Medal for his efforts during the devastating 2019-2020 bushfire season. West Coast communities are rallying behind a local fundraiser aiming to make a difference for families affected by childhood cancer. Sojourners Georgia Smith will run 77.6 kilometres from Smoky Bay to Streaky Bay tomorrow. What began as a goal to raise $20,000 for My Room Children's Cancer Charity has already attracted close to $30,000 in support. Locals have the chance to join Georgia during the final 7.6 kilometres of the run. And a big weekend of local footy ahead. Finals positions will be on the line in the Great Flinders League, with only a couple of games set to play out. Tumby Bay hosts Elliston Districts, looking to strengthen its position as the season enters the home stretch, while Cummins Rambler takes on Cummins Kapini. Ayr United, Lock and United Yolana all have the bye. Meantime, in the Eastern Ayr League, Kimber will meet Rangers and Cow hosts Ports.
1: 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Now.
9: Morning, I'm Harrison Preve. The Coalition says Australia needs a common-sense plan to solve the housing crisis. New ABS data shows fewer homes are being approved now compared to a decade ago. Liberal MP Andrew Wallace has told Nine we're well short of the target to build 1.2 million homes by 2029.
10: We will tie immigration to the number of houses we've built in the previous year. We'll slash red tape with the National Construction Code. Where there are shortages in our skilled sector, we will concentrate on bringing those people into the country.
9: Australia's media watchdog suing Optus over last year's 000 outage. ACMA accusing the telco of breaching its fundamental legal obligations more than 1,000 times. Overseas, the death toll from this week's earthquake in Japan has risen to 34. It seems Aussies don't trust each other as much as they used to. An ANU study finding our trust levels have fallen to 5.32 on a scale of 0 to 10. It was 5.53 before the pandemic.
1: Sharky Sports Bar, your front row seat to live sport.
9: Well, more games glory for our Aussies in Glasgow this morning. On the track, it was a 1-2 finish for Rose Davis and Jess Hull in the 5,000 metres. Earlier, we picked up another two gold in the velodrome. Lee Hoffman, Daniel Barber and Ryan Elliott beat England in the men's team pursuit. Well, Tara Nayland broke her own world record while taking gold in the women's C4, C5, 4K individual pursuit. On the medal tally, Australia has 51 gold, 24 silver and 35 bronze. That's the latest and news and sport.
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0: On the Eastern Eyre Peninsula today, a cloudy one with some patchy morning fog and some light winds, with top temperatures in Cleve and Kimber both with 15. On the Lower Eyre Peninsula, a partly cloudy one with a chance of some morning fog with some light winds and top temperatures in Coffin Bay 17, Cummins 16 and Port Lincoln with a top today of 15.
1: 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Rise up with Riz. 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

Justin Bieber on Magic 89.9. It's Rise Up with Rizwell coming up for you inside of about 10 minutes. We're going to be playing for $640 with Name That Noise, thanks to Lincoln Fresh Fruit and Veg. That's coming up for you in about 10 minutes. Going to give you your cue to call. So check out the incorrect guesses and all the info at magic89.9.com.au. But by the way, starting Monday, we have got something very, very special happening. It is called Steal My Standby. I'm going to give you some more details after Zen and Grey here on Rise Up with Riz. Take my hand.

0: Zed and Grey on Magic 89.9. It's Rise Up with Riz. And how about a trip to Vegas, eh?
1: What happens in Vegas is paid for by us. So I guess our accountant will know what you've been up to.
2: 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Washington Street, Port Lincoln.
0: So this is pretty cool. Up for grabs, an iHeartRadio festival trip of a lifetime to Vegas worth $20,000. 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How's this for a lineup? BTS, Benson Boone, Cardi B, Goo Goo Dolls, Kenny Chesney, Lainey Wilson, Major Lazer, Muse, Snoop Dogg, Weezer, Zara Larsson. We have got a huge festival lineup for you for the iHeart Music Festival. 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So here's how it works. 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Hey, coming up next, we're playing Name That Noise.
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Disco Lions and Tinashe on Magic 89.9. It's Rise Up with Riz. It is time to play Name That Noise, thanks to Lincoln Fresh Fruit and Veg, where you're going to get the freshest fruit and veg and the yummiest coffee in town. We are playing for $640. This is the noise that we need you to name. 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So if you think you know what it is, give us a call on 86 82 489 9. Taking your calls now.

0: Tinsinko Magic 89.9, it's Rise Up with Riz coming up to 8 o'clock in our jackpot for Name That Noise. Thanks to Lincoln Fresh, fruit and veg is going to go up to $645. We'll be playing Monday morning from 7.50. This is the noise we need you to name. And check out our incorrect guesses and try and recreate that and have a little think over the weekend and then call up Monday morning for your chance to win $645. All the info, magic89.9.com.au. 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Nothing's gonna
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18: Morning, I'm Jackie Lim. A crowd favourites making a return to the Eyre Peninsula Field Days. For the first time since the 1980s, a competitive sheepdog trial will be held at the event, with Australia's top working dogs set to showcase their skills. Competitors will tackle a three-sheep arena course, testing precision, control and teamwork between dog and handler. Success at the trial could lead to state selection and a pathway towards the national competition in Queensland. Eyre Peninsula's first confirmed case of H5 bird flu has been detected in a seabird at Port Lincoln. A giant petrel has tested positive for the virus following confirmatory testing at the Australian Centre for Disease Preparedness, bringing SA's total number of cases to 15. Authorities are continuing surveillance across the state and stress there have been no detections in poultry or livestock. A petrol outlet in our region is among almost two dozen named and shamed for failing to comply with the state government's real-time fuel monitoring scheme. We are being told Coffin Bay Supermarket has been fined for failing to report fuel unavailable. The scheme was introduced to stop operators from taking customers for a ride during petrol shortages. And residents across the Eyre Peninsula are being encouraged to get behind Dry July as the campaign enters its final day. Almost 19,000 people have gone alcohol-free this month, with more than $3.9 million raised to help people affected by cancer. Dry July CEO Gillian Odbert says it's not too late for locals to get involved or support those participating in the annual fundraiser.
5: This year we've seen over 30% of our participants joining from regional communities, which is outstanding because we know services in those areas can be more limited. So we really do call on locals to sign up and donate because you've still got time to make a real impact in your local community.
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13: I'm Harrison Preeve. Canberra is defending its changes to private health following concerns from three states about the impact of abolishing higher rebates for the elderly. The New South Wales, Queensland and Tasmanian health ministers fears this will place more demand on the public system. Federal counterpart Mark Butler's told Seven their concerns are unfounded.
15: We've done some modelling through our officials and it's indicated there'll be a very marginal impact on private health insurance membership.
13: A major defence study is investigating possible links between repeated blast exposure and hidden brain injuries in Australian soldiers. Around 400 ADF personnel will wear helmet sensors during training while blood samples are analysed for proteins linked to traumatic brain injuries. Overseas, where the death toll after a powerful earthquake in Japan has risen to 34, and 55 European football nations will boycott all FIFA competitions until the global body drops plans to create a company featuring private investors to run the World Cup and other events.
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13: The Aussies are further ahead on top of the medal tally at the Comm Games in Glasgow, with day seven now wrapped up. Our athletes bagging another four gold medals overnight, three in the velodrome and one on the track. Geelong's dropped to fifth on the AFL table with a 25-point win over Collingwood at the MCG. Jay Polkinghorne and Ollie Henry finishing with three majors each. And in NRL, a nightmare for the Cowboys with an 82-12 defeat to the Roosters. Sydney playmaker Sam Walker racking up 36 points.
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3: On the Eastern Air Peninsula today, a cloudy one with some patchy morning fog and some light winds, with top temperatures in Cleve and Kimber both with 15. On the Lower Air Peninsula, a partly cloudy one with a chance of some morning fog with some light winds and top temperatures in Coffin Bay 17, Cummins 16, and Port Lincoln with a top today of 15.
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3: 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Now, coming up for you just before 8:30, unfortunately, no Ange from Lincoln Cinema, but this is really cool. They have sent us all the juicy details you need to know. And it's all about Spider-Man. Spider-Man, brand new day. I'm going to give you as much info as possible about what they are doing at Lincoln Cinema for that one, just for before 8:30. They've also got some new things on the horizon as well. So some exciting news from Lincoln Cinema. Going to share that with you just before 8:30. But of course, up next, we are checking the birthday book. So if you want to get a shout out in, do it right now at magic89.9.com.au. We're checking it right after American Authors here on Rise Up with Grizz.

0: 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It's Rise Up with Riz. 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

that $20 voucher for Baker's Delight in Fourner Street Plaza. So congratulations, mate. Hey, we've got a couple as well coming up over the weekend. One tomorrow. We got Bessie from Port Lincoln. Happy second birthday to our Bessie Boo. We hope you have the best day. Love you lots. Love Penelope, Luca, Lee, and Digby. That's for tomorrow. And then for Sunday, we've got Beck from Port Lincoln. Happy birthday, Beck/Mum. We hope you have a fantastic time celebrating with your friends and family. Love Mick, Jess, and Abby. And going back to today's page, the 31st of July in celebrity birthdays. Well, he was in Passenger 57. He was in US Marshals. He was, of course, in the Blade movies. It is Wesley Snipes turning 64. We've also got Quinton Cook, who is an English singer and producer, who is songs like Rockefeller Skank, Praise You, and Right Here, Right Now. He's better known as Fatboy Slim, turning 63 today. And she's got a fairly successful, a reasonably successful book series called Harry Potter. It is J.K. Rowling turning 61 today. And if you do want to get those shout-outs in, do it at magic89.com.au. Let's get into more music now. It's the Holy Grail, Hunters and Collectors here on Rise Up with Riz.

The Hunters and Collectors on Magic 89.9. It's Rise Up with Riz. 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Now, coming up next, no Ange from Lincoln Cinema, but the team from Lincoln Cinema did send me all the juicy details because

0: is a fairly large movie franchise with another installment that has just dropped. I'm going to give you all the info, everything you need to know about that superhero known as Spider-Man and what is happening at Lincoln Cinema up next to a Rise Up with Riz.
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Google Dolls on Magic 89.9. It's Rise Up with Riz, and they are a part of the iHeart Music Festival. Now, we're doing a little thing called Still My Standby. I'm going to expand on that one a little bit after 8.30, but check it out, magic89.9.com.au. We have got the chance of a lifetime, an iHeart Radio Festival trip of a lifetime to Vegas worth up to $20,000, and Goo Goo Dolls are going to be part of that lineup as well. So check out all the info on that one. Alrighty. Lincoln Cinema, they have got plenty going on at the moment, including Spider-Man Brand New Day. So it is, of course, the fourth installment in the Tom Holland series. So 4 years have passed since the events of No Way Home, and Peter is now an adult living entirely alone, having voluntarily erased himself from the lives and memories of those he loves. This is going to be huge. One thing we do need to tell you, tickets are going to be selling out fast. So gold class seats for Spider-Man Brand New Day sessions are already selling out. More session times to drop soon, but you do need to book now, book early to avoid disappointment. Plus, tomorrow marks the anniversary of the first appearance of Spider-Man in Marvel Comics Amazing Fantasy back in 1962. So to celebrate, all guests seeing Spider-Man Brand New Day tomorrow will receive a Spider-Man pin while stocks last. There is also a whole new range of Spider-Man Brand New Day merch has dropped, so don't forget to grab at your screening. So there's going to be so many sessions for Spider-Man, because it is obviously, it is such a popular movie franchise. I've got a feeling it's going to break all sorts of records too. So don't miss out on seeing Spider-Man. Get online, lincolncinema.net. Start booking those tickets fast, because otherwise you could miss out and you have to wait a little bit longer. Now, on the horizon as well, there is plenty happening at Lincoln Cinema. So they've got some upcoming sensory screening. So Saturday, 8th of August, they'll be screening Moana live action at 9:45 in the morning, and Spider-Man Brand New Day at 12 o'clock. So sensory screenings are a great opportunity for people to see their first movie, or for those with sensory needs. So the cinema lights are dimmed rather than off, and the audio is lowered. So very, very inclusive. I love this from Lincoln Cinema, catering to absolutely everyone. And they're bringing back parents and bubs sessions from Friday the 21st of August. They'll be screening Spa Weekend for those parents who wish to bring their bubs to the movies. So similar to the sensory screenings, the lights are dimmed and the audio is lowered. So they're going to be trialing these sessions through until the end of the year on a monthly basis. So once again, keep an eye out on the website, lincolncinema.net. 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Let's get to more music now. It's Harry Styles here on Rise Up with Riz.

0: Harry Styles on Magic 89.9. It's Rise Up with Riz. And coming up after 8.30, Banger Battle. We are going to be playing the song that gets the most votes. So if you want to jump online, do it now. Go to our Facebook page, Magic 89.9, because up next after 8.30, we are also giving away a family pass to the Port Lincoln show happening next week. And that is coming up after 8.30. But up next, all the latest in local news with Jackie Lim here on Magic 89.9.
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9: Morning, I'm Jackie Lim. A seabird found at Port Lincoln has become the latest confirmed case of H5 bird flu in South Australia. The giant petrel tested positive after samples were sent for analysis in Geelong. The confirmation places the Eyre Peninsula at the centre of the state's bird flu surveillance efforts, with authorities continuing to monitor wild bird populations. Locals are encouraged to continue reporting sick and dead birds, as well as other wildlife. Hundreds of kilometres of training will be put to the test tomorrow when Sojourner's Georgia Smith embarks on a 77.6k charity run along the West Coast. The fundraiser for My Room Children's Cancer Charity has already exceeded its original target, with nearly $30,000 pledged by the community. Georgia says she hopes the event not only raises funds but reminds families facing childhood cancer they're not alone. Runners are invited to join the final 7.6 kilometres into Streaky Bay. The cost of flying to and from Whyalla has been highlighted in a major national review of regional aviation. The Productivity Commission says many submissions to its airfare inquiry raised concerns airport security screening costs fall heavily on regional communities. The report references Whyalla Airport, where screening requirements introduced in 2020 were estimated to add more than $50 to some fares. Final recommendations are expected in 2027. And another big weekend of local footies coming up around the grounds. The Western Air League's annual Cancer Round takes centre stage, with clubs raising awareness and funds for cancer support services. Western United hosts Canibba, Warulla takes on Thevenard, and the West Coast Hawks face Ceduna Blues. And in Port Lincoln, a blockbuster top-of-the-table clash will see ladder leader Marble Range take on second-placed Lincoln South. The result could have a major impact on the race for the minor premiership. Elsewhere, fifth-placed Tasman Imperial meets fourth-placed Wayback, while Boston takes on third-placed Mallee Park.
10: 1333 77 1333 77. 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Now
11: I'm Harrison Preeb. Child safety reforms will take centre stage at today's Attorneys General meeting in Darwin. A national working with children check system among the proposals to stop offenders from moving state to state. Federal Attorney General Michelle Rowland has told the ABC they're committed to strengthening protections.
12: So we have made substantial progress as a Commonwealth, working together with the states and territories to achieve meaningful reform in this area.
11: In WA, fears this morning of rolling Pilbara strikes as unions ramp up industrial action at BHP's Port Hedland Export Terminal. The combined unions have agreed to impose a 24-hour ship loading ban on August 8 and will down tools for another 24-hour stoppage on August 9. It's a major escalation of the 8-hour stoppage earlier this month as workers seek a better pay deal. And overseas, the US military says it's completed a heavy wave of strikes against Iran. The Pentagon says it's in retaliation for attempted ballistic missile attacks on its forces.
10: Sharky Sports Bar, your front row seat to live sport.
11: Geelong's made it 3 wins in a row in the AFL, down in Collingwood by 25 points last night at the MCG. The Pies were jumped early as the Cats led by 49 points halfway through the second quarter. Coach Craig McRae admits not much was going right.
13: We were 9 goals to 1 at some stage, I think, from memory, and the opposition are playing really well and taking their chances, and we looked a bit disconnected at times going forward ourselves. We had plenty of chances early and didn't quite make the most of those, but I was proud how we did fight back.
11: And NRL Cowboys have been humiliated at home in an 82-12 loss to the Roosters.
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0: On the eastern Eyre Peninsula today, a cloudy one with some patchy morning fog and some light winds, with top temperatures in Cleve and Kimber both with 15. On the lower Eyre Peninsula, a partly cloudy one with a chance of some morning fog with some light winds, and top temperatures in Coffin Bay 17, Cummins 16, and Port Lincoln with a top today of 15.
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0: On Magic 89.9, it's Rise Up with Riz. Well, it is that time of the morning where we give a family pass away to the Port Lincoln show. Thank you, everyone, for getting involved in this.
1: It's Magic's Banger Battle.
0: It's where you get to decide the hits that we play here. We put two songs up against each other to battle it out. Well, one with the most votes gets played. It was between Swedish House Mafia. And it's between that and the Presets. And for getting involved, just simply for voting, you had the chance to win a family pass to the Port Lincoln show next weekend. And a big congratulations to an Erin Kelly. Thank you so much for getting involved. You have scored yourself a family pass to the Port Lincoln show for voting in this week's Banger Battle. Don't worry, there'll be another chance for you to win some tickets to go along to this one. Well, the winner of this week's Banger Battle is... It was, of course, the Presets with My People. So, as decided by you, we're going to be playing it right now here on Magic 89.9. It's Rise Up with Riz.

0: Oh, that is an absolute cracking decision from you guys in this week's banger battle. I mean, I was happy either way because I love Swedish House Mafia and I love the preset. So that was this week's banger battle. Congratulations once again to Erin Kelly. She scored a family pass to the Port Lincoln show just for getting involved in this week's banger battle. Don't worry, there's another chance for you to win next week to go along to the Port Lincoln show. And speaking of chances for you to win,
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0: Oh, how's this? Up for grabs, an iHeartRadio festival trip of a lifetime to Vegas worth up to $20,000 for you and a mate. 5 nights, transfers and flights, plus spending money and tickets to the iHeart Music Festival. 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BTS, Benson Boone, Cardi B, Goo Goo Dolls, Kenny Chesney, Lainey Wilson, Major Lazer, Muse, Weezer, Zara Larsson, and of course, Snoop Doggy Dogg is going to be there as well. 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
11: Because hitting snooze is a lifestyle. Rise up with Riz. Thanks to Harvey Norman Port Lincoln. On a train.

Hello, Lefty on Magic 89.9. It's Rise Up with Riz. We do it thanks to Harvey Norman, Paul Lincoln, supporting the local community with the best prices guaranteed. Well, what about last night's footy game? Jay Polkinghorne having another cracker, kicking three goals, helping the Cats get over the line, 97-72. What about the free kick count? 24 to Collingwood to 7 for Geelong. So, a free kick call. Hey, it's going to be another massive round of footy this weekend. Of course, the Power taking on the Giants tomorrow. Tomorrow night, looking for that wild card spot, and then the Crows need to bounce back against the Bombers on Sunday for what's going to be another massive round of AFL footy with only a few rounds to go. Hey, coming up next, we are wrapping up the show, and I want to tell you all about what's happening this afternoon with Share On Air. That's coming up after George Ezra here on Magic 89.9.

0: George Ezra on Magic 89.9. It's Rise Up with Riz. Now, I am just about to get out of here, but before I do...
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0: Is bar from 3 o'clock through until 7 o'clock, where you can buy some raffle tickets and bid in our live auction from 6 o'clock, and give, of course, giving away those raffle prizes, which are valued at over $3,900, if you don't mind. So make sure you do that. Come and see us at Sharky's Bar from 3 o'clock onwards. We'll be live as well. We're going to have the electronic darts and the shuffleboard table going. $10 to play. And 100% of every dollar raised from the darts and the shuffleboard goes to West Coast Youth and Community Support as well. Everything Share On Air related, 100% of every dollar raised goes to West Coast Youth so that they can get that new community bus. 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And then it all wraps up this afternoon, tonight, 3 till 7, Sharky's Bar. 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Massive shout out to all of you guys for getting on board with this one as we wrap up Share On Air this afternoon. Hey, we'll catch you down there from 3 o'clock. Whatever you're up to this weekend as well, have a good one, and we'll catch you on Monday.
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19: Morning, I'm Jackie Lim.
13: An Eyre Peninsula fuel outlet has been named among businesses caught breaching South Australia's new fuel price reporting laws. Coffin Bay Supermarket is one of 22 service stations fined up to $20,000 for failing to comply with the state's fuel price transparency scheme. Businesses are required to report fuel price changes or when fuel becomes unavailable within 30 minutes. Consumer Affairs says the rules are designed to help motorists access accurate and up-to-date information. A long-lost Field Days tradition is making a return to Cleve. Elite working dogs and their handlers will compete in the new Dog Pro 3 Sheep Arena Trial at this year's Eyre Peninsula Field Days, the first event of its kind at the show in more than four decades. The competition will see dogs tested on their ability to move sheep through a challenging course under the direction of their handlers. Eastern Eyre Peninsula CFS volunteers have been recognised for a lifetime of service, with four members reaching the rare milestone of 60 years in the organisation. The awards were handed out at a special dinner in Cleve, where volunteers from Arno Bay, Cowell, Ruddle and Gum Flat were also honoured. CFS Acting Regional Commander Ben Petman says the recipients have shown exceptional commitment to keeping their communities safe. A combined 600 years of service was celebrated. And Eyre Peninsula locals are being urged to make a last-minute donation as Dry July wraps up for another year. The campaign has attracted almost 19,000 participants and raised more than $4 million to support Aussies affected by cancer. CEO Gillian Odbert says support from regional areas helps fund practical services that make a real difference for patients and their families during treatment.
15: This year we've seen over 30% of our participants joining from regional communities, which is outstanding because we know services in those areas can be more limited. So we really do call on locals to sign up and donate, because you've still got time to make a real impact in your local community.
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17: Morning, I'm Harrison Preeve. The Aussies have collected four more gold on day seven of the Commonwealth Games in Glasgow. Rose Davis has backed up from her win in the 10,000 metres earlier this week, taking up the 5,000 metres this morning ahead of compatriot Jess Hull.
18: Yeah, I just can't believe I crossed the line in first. I'm so happy.
17: They're on seven. Australia's three other gold medals came in the cycling. Federal Labor MP Luke Gosling says he'll fight assault charges brought against him. The 54-year-old accused of attacking Northern Territory Administrator David Connolly at a community event. Victorian authorities ramping up their surveillance of wild animal populations following the state's first confirmed case of the H5N1 bird flu. And FIFA's proposal to create a company featuring private investors to run the World Cup and major events has been overwhelmingly rejected by Europe. 55 UEFA member associations gathering virtually for a crisis meeting before issuing their response.
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17: Starting with AFL, where Collingwood's six-game winning streak is over, going down to Geelong 97-72 at the MCG. The Cats jumped to fifth on the table. And in NRL, Cowboys coach Todd Payton has apologised to fans following last night's 82-12 drubbing at the hands of the Roosters. North Queensland skipper Reuben Cotter summing it up.
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0: On West Coast waters, north to northeasterly winds about 10 knots, increasing to 10 to 15 knots throughout the day with seas below 1 metre. The first swell southwesterly 1.5 to 2 metres. The second swell south to southeasterly around 1 metre. Central coast waters, northerly winds 10 to 15 knots with seas below 1 metre. The first swell southwesterly to 2 metres. The second swell southeasterly around 1 metre. Finally, on Spencer Gulf waters, east to northeasterly winds about 10 knots, tending north to northeasterly 10 to 15 knots, then tending east to northeasterly later on this afternoon. Seas below 1 metre, the swell south to southwesterly below 1 metre, increasing to 1 to 1.5 metre south of Kawtawallaroo.
2: 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Weather Watch.
0: On the Eastern Air Peninsula today, a cloudy one with some patchy morning fog and some light winds, with top temperatures in Cleve and Kimber both with 15. On the Lower Air Peninsula, a partly cloudy one with a chance of some morning fog with some light winds and top temperatures in Coffin Bay 17, Cummins 16 and Port Lincoln with a top today of 15.
2: It's just after 9 a.m. and we've locked the announcers out of the studio. Time for another 15-song music marathon on Magic 89.9.